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2: The top stories this hour. Iran are just kicking off against New Zealand in the World Cup. Speaking before the game, the team's head coach said the players are there to play football and aren't political people. Protests are expected in Los Angeles. Joe Rawson's in the United States.
3: The squad's participation had been in doubt with visa issues affecting staff and officials. Tarimi, speaking before the game, said the atmosphere has taken away the sense of joy, adding it goes against FIFA's message of football bringing people together. They've been training in Mexico, having had to move their tournament base away from America.
2: Meanwhile, Donald Trump says he's very happy about signing a deal with Iran. The US president has been speaking in France on the sidelines of the G7 summit. He repeated his claims that ships have started moving through the Strait of Hormuz. It's been confirmed a social media ban for under-16s will take effect from next year. Snapchat, TikTok and Instagram are among the apps included, but messaging services like WhatsApp aren't. Here's what some year 8s, 9s and 10s reckon.
4: Overall, I think it's a bad thing. You might feel more isolated in a way.
5: I'm going to miss connecting with people.
6: I love being able to see what people are up to and people that I wouldn't necessarily talk to.
7: I think a social media free life would be a better way to grow up.
8: On TikTok, I spend like 40 minutes. I just use it on the bus ride home.
2: Officials confirmed 8 people have been killed after a US Air Force bomber crashed shortly after taking off from an American base. Reuters say 2 Boeing employees were among those on board. 2 men who worked for a Russian-speaking taskmaster have been found guilty of arson attacks on properties linked to the Prime Minister. They were convicted of setting fire to a house and car. And FIFA won't be taking action against a VAR official who was accused of making an offensive gesture during the World Cup match between Germany and Curaçao. Sean Evans made an upside-down OK symbol in front of his leg, which is seen as a white supremacist sign. It was added to a list of hate symbols in 2019. From Sky News, I'm AJ Walsh.
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1: The top stories this hour. Iran's national anthem has been jeered by some of the crowd in LA as the team's turbulent build-up to this World Cup finally concluded. Iran are currently playing against New Zealand in their opening match. Meanwhile, Donald Trump says he's very happy about signing a deal with Iran.
2: Very importantly, the oil is plummeting down and the stock market is shooting up like a rocket, and the oil has taken its biggest plunge and we're into the low numbers. And the main thing is that Iran will not have a nuclear weapon. They fully agree to that.
1: The US president has been speaking in France on the sidelines of the G7 summit. He repeated his claims that ships have started moving through the Strait of Hormuz. Mr. Trump insists the vital shipping route will be completely opened by Friday when a framework to end the war is due to be signed. The Prime Minister says under-16s will be banned from social media next spring. It'll mean they're prevented from having an account on platforms including TikTok and YouTube. Jessica Butcher's from social enterprise ScrollAware. She's very happy with the decision.
3: I think we have to do it. It's like anything, right? It's like seatbelts, it's like alcohol, it's like smoking. There will always be children that will have access to these things. But it's about the message that it sends and about the line in the sand that we put for parents. And they're the ones that are calling out for this.
1: A high school teacher has been found guilty of sexually abusing and murdering a 13-month-old boy. Jamie Varley had adopted Preston Davey just months before killing him in Lancashire in 2023. His partner, John McGowan Fazerkley, has been convicted of allowing the baby's death. Police say more than 100 arrests have been made on suspicion of showing support for Palestine Action. A protest was held outside the Royal Courts of Justice after the decision to uphold the ban on the proscribed terrorist group. And yellow heat health alerts have been issued for much of central and southern England as temperatures start to rise. They run from Wednesday until next Monday. Health officials are warning of some impact on health and care services. From Sky News, I'm AJ Walsh.
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1: The top stories this hour. Iran have become the first team in World Cup history to compete in a country with which they're at war. They are currently playing against New Zealand in their opening match. Their national anthem was greeted by audible boos within the stadium. Protests have been taking place outside the venue with groups who are against the government in Tehran. Meanwhile, Donald Trump insists the Strait of Hormuz will be completely open by Friday when a peace deal with Iran is formally signed in Switzerland. Arriving at the G7, the US president says ships are starting to go through the vital trading route, which has largely been blocked during the war.
2: I felt badly that we had to go back on the attack for two nights, and I thought a third, but we made it before that happened. But I think a lot of great things are going to happen in the Middle East right now.
1: Elon Musk has described the UK's social media ban for under-16s as a wolf in sheep's clothing. His X platforms among those to be restricted for children from next year. We're told platforms will be responsible for enforcement. It was put to Online Safety Minister Kanishka Narayan that some tech companies have been fined here but haven't paid up.
3: I'm absolutely not happy with the pace and rigour of us acting and keeping young people safe. We want to go further, we want to go faster. That is why we have asked Ofcom to do an urgent review of its capability. We will give it all the powers, all the resources to make sure that it's acting robustly.
1: Officials have confirmed 8 people have been killed after a US Air Force bomber crashed shortly after taking off from an American base. Reuters say 2 Boeing employees were among those on board. Many motorists are paying high interest rates when spreading the cost of their car insurance. Consumer Group Which says some firms are charging annual percentage rates comparable to credit cards. And David Tennant joined the cast of the upcoming 6th season of Only Murders in the Building. The Doctor Who actor will join Jodie Whittaker and Jim Broadbent on the Disney Plus show. The casting announcement was made on its official social media. From Sky News, I'm AJ Walsh.
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0: across Greater London. 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
1: The top stories this hour. Donald Trump's claimed a preliminary deal to end the war in the Middle East has already been signed by the US and Iran. Speaking as he and other G7 leaders arrived in France, the president insisted the vital Strait of Hormuz will be fully open. Oil prices have dropped to a three-month low. He also says ships are starting to go through the shipping route, which has largely been blocked.
2: I felt badly that we had to go back on the attack for two nights, and I thought a third, but we made it before that happened. But I think a lot of great things are going to happen in the Middle East right now.
1: Eight closed grooming gang cases are being reopened as part of a massive review of hundreds of files. They're the first to be referred back to police by Operation Beaconport, which is looking at 1,200 allegations where no action was taken. The family of a man who took his own life after being left severely disabled after a COVID jab say a compensation scheme's failing victims. John Cross was initially denied a payout, but following a legal challenge, his relatives found he'd have qualified for £120,000. Peter Todd is their solicitor.
3: There's been 22,000 applications in respect of COVID vaccines so far under the scheme. Only 200 cases have received a payment.
1: Ministers insist they're carefully considering the family's concerns. Bonnie Tyler's out of a coma, but still very unwell, according to her spokesperson. The Welsh singer's been in hospital in Portugal for weeks after emergency intestinal surgery. Iran equalised twice as they started their World Cup campaign with a 2-2 draw against New Zealand. Belgium and Egypt also drew in the group's other match. And Manchester's been identified as Britain's top hotspot for growth in average home asking prices. Rightmove found a typical property surged by 63% over the past decade. From Sky News, I'm Fader Silver.
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5: Good morning. The weather for today is actually really nice. Temperatures are reaching 26 degrees Celsius in London town with nice dry spells. In the Midlands, temperatures are increasing to 23 degrees Celsius. Light cloud and a gentle breeze throughout the day.
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5: 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Wakey, wakey, rise and shine. A very good morning. 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A very good morning.
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3: Good morning. Problems with the signals at Rickmansworth means there's no service on the Metropolitan line between Moor Park and Chesham at the moment. Take care if you're travelling that way. Again, on the Docklands Light Railway, there's some earlier faulty train issues causing minor delays as well between Canary Wharf and Stratford this morning. A13 in Dagenham, meanwhile, westbound from Raynham through towards Barking and then onto the Lodge flyover. Already seeing congestion heading west this morning. It's around a 25-minute travel time. Take care there. Slightly further afield, M25 looking busy as well. Close due to a lorry fire between junction 27 and 26. And that's your latest

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3: What a classic you had here on The Breakfast Show, and of course that was from the film Khan Dhan. Let's have a quick look at today's top stories and then of course we'll play you another classic from the 70s film Dag. It's 6:24. Very good morning. आप सुन रहे हैं काजल. Good morning.
1: Today's papers with Kajal.
3: So starting off this morning with the Daily Telegraph, Sir Keir Starmer's social media ban for under 16s in the UK has been labelled a rush job and criticism over how it will actually work. On the Times this morning, Apple and Google will be forced to carry out age checks on children using their phones under plans drawn up after Sir Keir Starmer announced a ban on social media for under 16s. On The Sun, police have said Preston Davey was betrayed by the people who should have loved and cared for him. A teacher has been convicted of abusing and murdering the toddler who had been adopted. On the Daily Mail, officials missed a string of chances to save a 13-month-old Preston Davey who was sexually abused and murdered by the teacher adopting him. On the Daily Mirror, the families of murdered MPs Joe Cox and David Ames are honouring their memory by fighting for unity in a divided Britain. On the Daily Express this morning, it leads on the news that a Labour MP has said she will reintroduce an assisted dying bill in Parliament after a previous bid to change the law was unsuccessful earlier this year. On the Daily Star, the wives and girlfriends of England footballers have set up base 1,400 miles from the squad as the players are too busy to see them between games. On the iPaper, two men have been found guilty of conspiring to carry out arson attacks on property connected to the Prime Minister, which investigators looking at suspected links to Moscow. On The Guardian, some of the world's biggest tech companies have warned that Britain's plans to ban social media for under 16s will push teenagers towards more harmful platforms. On the Financial Times this morning, it reports a Russian online sabotage network was behind a series of arson attacks on Sir Keir Starmer's family home and other targets linked to the Prime Minister. And on the Metro, Sir Keir Starmer has confirmed every child under 16 will be banned from social media within months as the Prime Minister won praise and condemnation for the new laws. That's the latest on the tabloids. Let's get back to the music.
1: Yeah, like a gold.
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0: to London. This is Cardinal on Breakfast. Leica Gold, traffic and travel.
1: Good morning. We still have severe delays on the Metropolitan line this morning thanks to some earlier signalling problems at Rickmansworth. They've now been resolved, so hopefully things should clear there. In the meantime, between Moor Park and Chesham, watch out for severe delays. M25 clockwise, we're seeing traffic heavier than normal. There's a closure on the anti-clockwise carriageway, of course, due to a lorry fire at the moment between junction 28 and 26, so take care there. M4 onto the elevated section, seeing delays of 15 minutes from Hayes through towards Brentford. A13 at Dagenham westbound from Rainham to Barking and onto the Lodge Avenue flyover. Also congestion westbound of 30 minutes this morning.
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0: What a classic. I do love this one. It's Amit Kumar and Lata Mangeshkar on the vocals. A very nice happy-go-lucky type song, right? Subah subah ke liye. बातों बातों में से आपने सुना ये प्यारा सा गाना, और उससे पहले दो बैक टू बैक गाना मैंने सुनाए आपके लिए. एक था कभी हाँ कभी ना से और फिर द बर्निंग ट्रेन. अभी लेट्स प्ले वन मोर क्लासिक. लेकिन फर्स्ट
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0: We head back to the music. So, from the film Izzat, Lata Mangeshkar, Mohammed Rafi in the vocals. Don't forget, after 7 o'clock, Bollywood flashback.

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1: The top stories this hour. Donald Trump celebrating a peace agreement with Iran, claiming the deal's all signed. The US president arrived in France ahead of a G7 summit, but ahead of a formal signing in Switzerland on Friday, the terms remain unclear. It'll extend the current ceasefire, but Tehran's demanding Israel stop attacks on Lebanon too. Esmail Baghai speaks for Iran's foreign ministry.
2: The US is committed and has a duty to honour its side of the memorandum of understanding. The American side is responsible for any breach of agreement by other players or US allies in the region.
1: A man's been charged with murder after a woman's body was found in southeast London. 47-year-old Barbara McCann was discovered at a property in Lewisham last Tuesday. The first 8 closed grooming gang cases are to be reopened. They're being referred back to police in a major national review, Amani Rana reports.
3: Operation Beaconport is examining cases from between January 2010 and March 2025, which involved 2 or more suspects accused of sexual abuse, more than one victim, and where no further action had been taken. It's considering hundreds of files where lines of inquiry may have been missed. The National Crime Agency says the reinvestigations mark the first step towards seeking justice for victims and survivors.
1: A family's fight for answers has reignited questions about how Britain compensates those harmed by COVID vaccines. NHS pharmacist John Cross was left severely disabled after a jab and later took his own life. He'd been denied a payout under a government scheme, but it was later found he could have got thousands. Iran have opened their World Cup campaign with a 2-2 draw against New Zealand. Belgium and Egypt drew 1-1 in the group's other game. And a rare first edition copy of Wuthering Heights is up for sale. It's the first of Emily Bronte's original to be auctioned since 1908. From Sky News, I'm Faye De Silva.
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4: On game day, it has to be your lucky pants. And look, works every time. Not that you noticed, you're lost in another winning moment. Rich, thick ketchup oozing onto a juicy burger. Back of the net. Because when it comes to the taste you love, it has to be Heinz.
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5: Good morning in London town. Temperatures are increasing to 26 degrees Celsius. A very nice sunny day today, so make the most of it. In the Midlands, temperatures are increasing to 22 degrees Celsius. Cloudy patches, but still nice, warmer, dry day.
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5: It's past 7 is the time. Wakey, wakey, rise and shine. A very good morning. Sorry, I still got this cough. Kajal with you till 10 o'clock on The Breakfast Show. 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Good morning.
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1: Quarter past seven is the time. Wakey, rise and shine. A very good morning, Kajal, with you till 10 o'clock here on The Breakfast Show, Leica Gold and Leica Radio Midlands. Do you know cereal lovers have about 3 minutes before their cereal becomes all soggy and ruins the actual breakfast? A third of us admit panicking about milk making go limp. 15% of us said a soggy bowl is enough to wreck the whole morning. 14% love their cereal fully soaked, while 15.1% said it has to stay crunchy. I love my breakfast crunchy. What about you? How do you like your breakfast? Crunchy or soggy? Oh my gosh. That's a question to ask throughout the whole of The Breakfast Show this morning. So you think about that and let me know later on. I hope everything else is well this morning. The weather's going to be great. Starting off with two beautiful back-to-back tracks as always. Dil Hai Ki Manta Nahi. And then from the film Ganga Jamuna Saraswati, Ek Ek Ho Jai. That's what we are, aren't we? Ek Ek Ho Gaya.
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1: 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Saudi Arabia and Uruguay were 1-1, and today we'll keep you updated with the new teams that are playing, and that will be, of course, Iran against New Zealand, and then, of course, France and Senegal and Iraq and Norway. 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
1: Okay, so we go back to the music. A lovely 70s track for you from the film Raja Rani. Intishab is trying to guess the flashback movie. She's got the actor right, so I'll give you that. Well done. Kapil, you said Taakat Wala. I can understand why you said that, but it's not that. And Usha says, I like my cereal crunchy, so I add a little bit of milk and then add little bits more. You're like me, my love. You really are. 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
2: Like a gold, traffic and travel.
4: Good morning. Due to an earlier signalling problem at Rickmansworth, there's minor delays on the Metropolitan line between Moor Park and Chesham this morning. Keep that in mind if you're travelling that way. M25 clockwise looking a lot better at the moment at Junction 3 for the Swan. The interchange earlier delays seem to have eased off there. A13 at Dagenham, meanwhile, westbound delays of 30 minutes from Raynham through to Barking and onto the Lodge Avenue flyover. The Battersea Bridge looking busy this morning. Stop start traffic heading north there for around about 15 minutes. Also, Clare Road in Stanwell is currently under emergency repair, so a diversion in operation there causing a bit of congestion on surrounding routes. And that's your latest traffic and travel.
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0: What a classic from the film Marlboro you heard here on The Breakfast Show. 7:34 is the time. A very good morning to you. Now, Toy Story has officially taken over the baby name world. So a new analysis shows thousands of parents are now choosing names straight from the film. So some parents are calling their kids Woody, Buzz, Rex and Jesse, which are all climbing the charts. In fact, movie-inspired registrations jumped by an average of 31% in the 2 years after each film came out. Imagine naming our kids after these characters. I mean, maybe Buzz. Yeah, Buzz is a good one. Yeah, maybe for my son. I think Buzz is good, right?
1: Like a gold. The perfect soundtrack for a British summer heatwave.
0: In the G-Tucker is the first one to get the answer right for today's Bollywood flashback. And so is Niranjan. Well done. So I'm going to play another track from this, another dialogue from this film. Let's see if you can get it right. Here we go.
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0: Okay, so get those answers coming through. And can I just remind you today, after 8 o'clock, we have a competition for you. 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
3: Namaskar, Ravi Sharma Bros aapki seva mein hazir hota hu. 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
1: The top stories this hour. Donald Trump's number two is suggesting a preliminary peace framework to end the Iran war could be released before Friday. That's when it's due to be signed in Geneva by Tehran and Washington, though the US president claims pen's already been put to paper. A vital shipping route's expected to reopen as part of the agreement. Matthew Saville, a director of military sciences, says uncertainty remains.
2: The agreement that is going to be signed is simply a memorandum of understanding for how they will conduct subsequent negotiations. So this isn't a huge breakthrough so much as an extension of the so-called ceasefire, which I think, as everyone has seen, has not involved much ceasing of fire.
1: A man's been charged with murder after a woman's body was found in southeast London. 47-year-old Barbara McCann was discovered at a property in Lewisham last Tuesday. There's a warning the true number of Ebola cases is likely far higher than official figures suggest. Oxfam's expressed concern about a lack of clean water at the epicentre of the outbreak in the Democratic Republic of Congo. The family of a man who took his own life after being left severely disabled following a COVID jab say a compensation scheme's failing victims. John Cross was initially denied a payout, but following a legal challenge by his family, ministers accepted the vaccine caused his condition. Liz Whitehead's John's daughter.
3: And he killed himself in the most awful way, frightened, scared, alone, and feeling like a burden to us and feeling like the system had let him down. And I can't imagine what he was going through.
1: Iran have opened their World Cup campaign with a 2-2 draw against New Zealand. Today's games see France take on Senegal and Iraq play Norway. And Manchester's become Britain's top hotspot for house price growth. Rightmove found the average asking price surged by 63% over the past decade. From Sky News, I'm Fayda Silver.
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6: Good morning. The weather for today is a nice one. I think you could already tell, with temperatures rising to 26 degrees Celsius. A nice hot day today. In the Midlands, temperatures are increasing to 22 degrees Celsius. Cloudy patches, but some sunny spells as well. A nice dry one.
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1: Quarter past eight is the time. Hello, hello, hello. Kajal with you till 10. And this is Laika Gold, of course, Laika Radio Midlands. Bringing the best of music here on The Breakfast Show. Starting off with two beautiful back-to-back tracks from the film Agamet Sagamathak. Sorry. Meri Hum Safar. And then from the film Nongi. Haide Hai Tiragungda. I've got mine on today, by the way. Not many people like it, but I love it. Anyways, I've got a competition coming up very shortly. But before any of that, just to remind you, this Kishore Kumar track you heard, I'm sure you absolutely loved it. You are probably a Kishore Kumar fan as well. And I promise you there's something big happening this Friday. If you already haven't, then make sure you book your tickets, because Crazy for Kishore is back. It's a special musical night featuring Indrani, Joy, Sanjay and the 515 band. Takes place on Friday 19th of June at the Prince Regent Hotel in Chigwell. Tickets are available at eventbrite.co.uk and of course radio partners us here at Laika Radio Network. So don't forget, make sure you do get your tickets ASAP. Competition time. I'm excited about this one. All I want to say is hello, hello.
0: It's competition time.
1: That's right, here on Laika Radio Network, you know we love our competitions, and this particular one is exclusively with our very own Dharma Productions for the Gujarati film Jindagi Once More, starring Siddharth Randeria, which releases at cinemas this weekend. Something I'm going to go and do this weekend, definitely taking the fam to see this one. We have a pair of tickets to give away for a very special invite-only screening of Jindagi Once More. It's actually Zindagi Once More, but it's Gujarati, so we say Jindagi Once More, and it's at the Courthouse Hotel near London's Oxford Street station. Are you available on Thursday 18th of June at 6 p.m? Then take part in this competition. If you're not, please don't take part. All I want you to do to win this pair of tickets is collect them from the venue, by the way, if you are the winner, showing your ID. It can't be exchanged for any other tickets or for anyone else. If you win the tickets, you've got to collect them with ID only at the venue. That's, of course, Courthouse Hotel near Oxford Street Station. So what do you need to do? Should we make it easy this morning? All right, all right. With your name, send the word Jindagi to this number.
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0: Okay, so a dramatic draw with both teams trading leads. That's of course Iran and New Zealand scoring 2-2. Again, Uruguay and Saudi Arabia, both sides scored after goalkeeping error, scoring 1-1. Spain and Cape Verde were 2-0 to Spain. Belgium and Egypt were 3-0 to Belgium. And Sweden and Tunisia, what a good one actually. This was 5-1 to Sweden. Today's matches, I can confirm, are Iran who play against New Zealand. They've already played earlier today, in fact, early hours. So we'll keep you updated with that one. France and Senegal and, of course, Iraq versus Norway, with Argentina playing against Algeria later on. So today's a busy attacking day with France, Argentina and Norway all in action. And so far, the biggest talking point is Iran's draw with New Zealand and the tight group battles forming early. Find out more later on. 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
1: Like a gold, traffic and travel.
3: Morning, the M11 southbound still delays of 30 minutes heading towards the North Circular this morning. M25 in Surrey, meanwhile, clockwise at Junction 11. Traffic a lot heavier than normal. They've got a travel time, but currently of around 30 minutes. A13 at Dagenham, stop start still from Raynham through to Barking and then onto the Lodge Avenue flyover. The A312, that's the Parkway in Hayes, meanwhile, is partially blocked southbound. The shooter broken down van near to the Ossie Garvin roundabout, so take care there. Lane 102 is currently out of action. Meanwhile, Battersea Bridge still busy at the moment towards the Chelsea embankment northbound. We're looking at a travel time of around 15 minutes there.
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0: What a classic. Alka Yagnik and Amir Khan on the vocals with this Diwani Ladke Ko from the film Sarfaroosh. Hey, just want to quickly remind you, Laika Radio Network teams up with Tariq Halal for the opening of the new Rainers Lane branch on Wednesday, 17th of June, located at 297 Rainers Lane in Pinna, HA55EJ. The first 100 customers will have the chance to claim a golden ticket on a first-come, first-served basis. 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Oh my gosh. Terms and conditions do apply. Laika Radio Network will also be broadcasting live from there from 10 a.m. to 1 p.m. So make sure you're there. Tariq Halal, the new Rainers Lane branch, Wednesday, 17th of June.
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0: So we do have Morning Mantra coming up very, very shortly. Just to remind you, by the way, tomorrow and Thursday, I'm not in. Veer will be taking over for the next couple of days. But I will, of course, keep the mantra recorded for you and you can listen. 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
4: काजल का मॉर्निंग मंत्रा

Do you really enjoy someone's company, or is it just the attention they give you? You know, it's a question worth sitting with. Sometimes we mistake presence for connection, and someone might give us time or reply quickly or show up when it's convenient, but we kind of see this as value. But real connection isn't just about availability, it's about energy. Is it how they make you feel when they're around? Do they bring clarity, calm, laughter, or growth into your space? Or is it simply that they're there, filling silence, filling gaps, filling time? Because not everyone who gives you time is adding something meaningful to your life. And not everyone is, not everyone who's quiet is absent in value. So the real question is, are you valuing people for their presence or for their impact? The right people don't just occupy your time, they elevate it. They leave you better, not just entertained, but they, you know, you feel more understood and not just distracted. And maybe the hardest part of all of this is learning to notice the difference. You may go out with someone one day and feel, okay, this person has given me their time. And you'll go out with somebody else tomorrow and you feel, but this person gave me the energy. They understood me. And then you'll realize actually who is more valuable, the first one or the second one. And that's entirely up to you. No one is wrong in how they are with you. Nobody is, unless they're harmful to you. But just see the difference in the people around you. Are you valuing people for their presence or for their impact? If you're going to ask me this question, I think a bit of both. I love that a person can give me their presence, and I also love the impact of life they have on me. It will make me feel more confident, more understood, and more positive as well. And the one that is there for the presence just shows that I am valuable to them as well. They do make time for me. So a bit of both is quite important. But I'm going to ask you now, are you valuing people for their presence or for their impact they have on you? Question sifar pi answer kar sakte hain.

0: what a classic from the hit film Gambler. You heard here on The Breakfast Show. Good morning. Yeah. Right, so I've got the winner for today's competition for those who want to go and see Jindagi. I have forgotten the name of the film. It's a Gujarati film. I love these Gujarati films that are just appearing from anywhere and everywhere, and they're so fun to watch, which I'm going to do this weekend, by the way. Jindagi Once More is launching, or is releasing this weekend, and I promised you a pair of tickets for this Thursday. Only one winner with the plus one. It's a very special invite-only screening of Jindagi Once More at the Courthouse Hotel. I asked you to take part in the competition, and we have a winner.
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0: Okay, so the winner for today's competition, a chance for you to go and see the private screening of Jindagi Once More, is, of course, let's find this winner. I've just literally removed their details, which is really, really bad for me, isn't it? Here we go. Their winner for today's. I still can't get the name up. I'm so sorry. Should we try again? One more time? Here we go. Right, the winner for today's competition is Nanji Kirai. Well done, Nanji Ji. You have won tickets to go and see the special screening of Jindagi Once More. Make sure you claim your tickets with ID on Thursday, 6 p.m. at the Courthouse Hotel. Simple as that.
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3: On the Victoria line this morning, a track fault at Walthamstow Central means there's severe delays on the Victoria line still at the moment, I'm afraid. The Central line as well, due to a staff shortage, underground station is currently closed at Lancaster Gate in the meantime. We still have delays on the M25 due to an accident, long delays at the accident of 14 for Heathrow is on the clockwise carriageway, and still lane 104 is closed there. It's around a 25-minute stoppage at the moment there. A13 at Dagenham, meanwhile, still busy westbound from Raynham all the way through to the Lodge Avenue flyover, a travel time of 35 minutes there. And the parkway in Hayes is down to one lane. It's due to a broken down van this morning.
4: Premier League, એટલે કે PPL, yes, from 3rd July till 12th of July. Wow, and this is being presented by Pankaj Soda Galaxy Shows. 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
2: The top stories this hour. Donald Trump's claimed a preliminary deal to end the war in the Middle East has already been signed by the US and Iran. Speaking as he and other G7 leaders arrived in France, the president insisted the vital Strait of Hormuz will be fully open. Oil prices have dropped to a three-month low. He claims vessels are starting to go through the shipping route.
3: I felt badly that we had to go back on the attack for two nights, and I thought a third, but we made it before that happened. But I think a lot of great things are going to happen in the Middle East right now.
2: Thames Water could be on the brink of temporary nationalisation. Environment Secretary Emma Reynolds is warning a £10 billion rescue deal for the troubled supplier may lead to an undue burden on customers.
4: Over the last 15 years, we've seen underperformance of Thames Water, pollution incidents and repeated failures. I have written to Ofwat to set out my early concerns that the creditors' proposals don't do enough to protect consumers and the environment.
2: The regulator is said to have been close to accepting an offer from bidding consortium London and Valley Water. The first eight closed grooming gang cases have been referred back to police forces for reinvestigation. Operation Beaconport involves a mammoth national review of hundreds of files. A man's due in court later, charged with murder after a woman's body was found in southeast London. Police were alerted to safety concerns before 47-year-old Barbara McCann was discovered at a property in Lewisham last Tuesday. Bonnie Tyler's out of a coma but still very unwell, according to her spokesperson. The Welsh singer has been in hospital in Portugal for weeks after emergency intestinal surgery. And Iran have drawn 2-2 with New Zealand in their first game of the 2026 World Cup. France get their campaign underway against Senegal tonight before holders Argentina are in action against Algeria. From Sky News, I'm Faye De Silva.
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8: Good morning. In London town, temperatures are increasing to 26 degrees Celsius. Sunny spells throughout the day, a nice dry one. And then in the Midlands, temperatures are increasing to 22 degrees Celsius. Cloudy day, but a nice dry one.
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0: Gold Breakfast with Kajal. Like a gold.
1: Quarter past nine is the time. Hello, hello, hello. The final hour of the breakfast show here with Kajal, Like a Gold, Like a Radio Midland, starting off with two beautiful back-to-back tracks. Gudiya Re from the hit film Aina, and then Aapke Diwane, the title track you heard here. I've got a lovely classic coming up as well. I've got football news coming up. Got cricket news coming up. So much happening this morning. We're talking about, let's go back to the subject we talked about earlier on, about crunchy cereals. Are we loving crunchy cereals, or do we love it when our cereals are much more soggy? I really want to know, do you love crunchy cereal, or do you love it when your cereal becomes soggy? You know, when you put more milk in it and you leave it for a while and it becomes all soggy and well. Which one do you prefer? Go on, share with me. I'm quite intrigued to know this one. So Usha said crispy. Neelam has said slightly soggy. Okay. Neil has said crispy as well. Bhavna, you've said you prefer yours crispy, and then you do add a bit more crispy nuts on it. I don't understand that one. Jero as well, you add on it. Why would you add Jero on your cereal? I've never understood that, but I guess my mum does that as well. So crispy or soggy cereals, which one do we prefer?
0: WhatsApp message Like a Gold now on 0744 23 23 23. 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
0: Like a radio. Football score updates brought to you by Rack Law Solicitors, specialists of immigration law, wills and probate, family law, personal injury and other legal requirements.
1: Okay, so let's have a quick look with the dramatic draw with both teams trading leads. I'm talking Iran and New Zealand with 2-2, Uruguay and Saudi Arabia with 1-1 with both sides scored after goalkeeping errors. Spain and Cape, this was quite a challenging one because it was Spain's debutant with Cape, and 2-0 to Spain. And then we had Belgium with Egypt with 3-1 to Belgium, and Sweden and Tunisia, which was one of the best matches so far, with Sweden 5-1. Not bad. So today we will be updating you with the already played Iran versus New Zealand match, and then we have France with Senegal and Iraq versus Norway.

0: with Argentina versus Algeria later on. So basically, it's a busy attacking day with France, Argentina and Norway all in action. And so far, the biggest talking point is Iran's draw with New Zealand and the tight group battles forming early. More details later on. And also just to remind you as well, don't forget you can get your 15-minute free legal advice with our sponsors, Rack Law, if you mention Leica.
1: 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Across Greater London, this is Kajal on Breakfast.
0: Hari Haran is our artist of the week. A lovely song you'd like to hear which has not been played. WhatsApp me now.
1: WhatsApp message Leica Gold now on 0744 23 23 23. 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
0: One of my favourite classics of Asha Ji. It's got to be done, right? What a beautiful one from the hit film Mukaddar Ka Sikandar. 19 minutes past 9 is the time. Hello.

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0: Like a gold, traffic and travel.
2: Good morning, we're still in problems on the Victoria line. Severe delay still due to a track fault to Walthamstow Central. Also on the Central line, a staff shortage means the underground station is still closed at the moment at Lancaster Gate. Still delays on the M25 this morning. Long delays at that as well. At Junction 14 for Heathrow, we've got a lane out due to an accident that's taking place there. Congestion all the way back to Junction 10 and Wisley. So one to avoid if you can. It's around a 35-minute travel time there. A13 from Raynham through to Barking and onto the Lodge Avenue flyover. Still a travel time of 30 minutes there. And the Streatham High Road as well, the A23, a broken down bus still causing some issues this morning. There's no left turn there as well.
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1: I was supposed to talk. I was supposed to say something and I forgot what it is I was about to say. So I don't... Oh, I remember what it is. Exactly what I remember is. First of all, this beautiful song. Everybody's sending me messages. I'm reading the messages as we go along. And one of the messages are like, Kaj, this is such a beautiful song. Dil Diya Dard Liya. It's such a dard bhari song, but still we absolutely all love it. I agree with you. Okay, so very quickly this morning we've been talking about crispy or soggy cereals. Okay, and the classic is a lot of you saying you absolutely love crispy cereals. So first of all, Alpesh Kumar Patel, thank you for your message. You said, I love your program. I listen every day. I love your speech. So sweet. My speech. I love it. Arpi, he calls himself. So Arpi, thanks for your message. He goes, I love crunchy cereal with some chia seeds. Another big fan of chia seeds. Dil, thank you for your message. Hamida, I think we're talking about your football messages you're talking about. These are predictions, not the actual scores. I think that's what you're talking about. I'm not sure, but I'll come back to you in a sec. And Nirmala says Nirmala says she loves crispy cereal. And then we've got Mithil Patel, who says none of these. He's a tea lover. You enjoy your tea while we enjoy this.
0: 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If you're overpaying on your card terminal, we'll show you the truth and cut your costs.
2: And RoboThink, where children don't just use technology, they learn to build it. robothink.co.uk/Leica.
1: Right, good morning, Carmel. I hear you're on the cricket ground this morning. Keep us updated. What's going on and who's playing?
3: Very good morning to you, Kajal, and I like all cereals in the morning. Anyway, cricket, again, yes, we had all had a rest yesterday, a day off from cricket. Yep. Today, so we've got four good teams playing today. We got New Zealand taking on Sri Lanka, which is going to be a cracker of a game. Mm-hmm. And then we've got the big one, England taking Ireland. You know, it sounds like football, but it's cricket.
1: It's cricket. Yep, it's cricket. And so let's quickly talk about the first match we've got here. So we've got Sri Lanka playing against New Zealand, you said, right?
3: That's right.
1: Which one do you feel, let's do predictions, which one do you feel is the most strongest and could pull the game off today? Which one do you feel?
3: You know, Kajal, the women cricket is going to a next level. They're both good teams, but I would say New Zealand would win this one.
1: Interesting. I was going to say Sri Lanka. That's really interesting. And let's talk about England and Ireland. Which one out of the two?
3: England, when I saw them playing, all-round performance, very strong. Mm-hmm. Ireland is good, but I think England's going to do this one, so it'll be 2 out of 2 for them.
1: I'll agree with you there. Kamal, we look forward to hearing from you in the next show with Ravi Sharma. Keep us updated.
3: Thank you, Kajal. Have a lovely day.
1: And you as well. Thank you so much. Thank you.
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1: I sound like a Robolink there. Right, so like Kamal Prabhakar said, we've got four amazing, amazing teams. Very, very, very unpredictable. I do feel that Sri Lanka is going to pull this one off and England as well. But anyways, listen now every show here at Leica Radio Network to get an update from Kamal himself from the cricket ground. But up next, we have something which I think you're going to love.
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0: I'm Lata Mangeshkar on the vocals from the hit film Shakti. I love this one, and I love the cappuccino that Kush has brought me this morning. You know, some of you always ask me, hot chocolate, cappuccino, and I don't drink hot chocolate here anymore, but the cappuccino here is brilliant, especially when it's made by the one and only Kush. Butter ki bhi nahi mari. Yeah, because yeah, she's got her show, by the way, the mid-morning show at 10 o'clock till 1 o'clock on Lyca Radio London, and up next here we have Ravi Sharma, Lyca Radio Midlands and London as well. So you've got a lovely variety of presenters throughout the Lyca Radio network. Anyways, it's 10 minutes to 10.
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0: Currencies this morning have disappeared from my computer, so what I'm going to do is restart. Here we go. That was a very quick restart, and we have here Indian currencies trading at 126.87 Indian rupees, Pakistani rupees at 373.46 rupees, and Sri Lankan rupees are trading at 447.35 Sri Lankan rupees.
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0: Just to remind you that I'm not in tomorrow or Thursday. Veer will be sitting in for me. I'm back on Friday morning. I'm just going just somewhere and I will be back, I promise you. So have a really great time with Veer. He's an amazing presenter, and stay interactive with us here at Lyca Radio Network. Ravi's up next.
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3: Good morning. We're still having problems on the Victoria line. Severe delay still due to a track fault to Walthamstow Central. Also on the Central line, a staff shortage means the underground station is still closed at the moment at Lancaster Gate. Still delays on the M25 this morning. Long delays at that as well. At Junction 14 for Heathrow, we've got a lane out due to an accident that's taking place here. Congestion all the way back to Junction 10 at Wisley. So one to avoid if you can. It's around a 35-minute travel time there. A13 from Raynham through to Barking and onto the Lodge Avenue flyover, still a travel time of 30 minutes there. And the Streatham High Road as well, the A23, a broken down bus still causing some issues this morning. There's no left turn there as well.
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1: The top stories this hour. Donald Trump celebrating a peace agreement with Iran, claiming the deal's all signed. The US president arrived in France ahead of a G7 summit, but ahead of a formal signing in Switzerland on Friday, the terms remain unclear. It'll extend the current ceasefire, but Tehran's demanding Israel stop attacks on Lebanon too. Ismail Baghai speaks for Iran's foreign ministry.
2: The US is committed and has a duty to honour its side of the memorandum of understanding. The American side is responsible for any breach of agreement by other players or US allies in the region.
1: Thames Water could be on the brink of nationalisation after the Environment Secretary objected to a planned rescue deal. Emma Reynolds is understood to have written to regulator Ofwat, concerned it would put a burden on customers. The Technology Secretary has admitted banning under-16s from social media isn't a silver bullet for protecting children online. Restrictions announced yesterday could be in place by the spring. Eight people have been killed after a US Air Force bomber crashed in California. The B-52 had just taken off on a routine test flight when it came down last night. The first eight closed grooming gang cases are to be reopened. They're being referred back to police in a major national review. Amani Rana reports.
3: Operation Beacon Port is examining cases from between January 2010 and March 2025, which involved two or more suspects accused of sexual abuse, more than one victim, and where no further action had been taken. It's considering hundreds of files where lines of inquiry may have been missed. The National Crime Agency says the reinvestigations mark the first step toward seeking justice for victims and survivors.
1: And a rare first edition copy of Emily Bronte's novel Wuthering Heights is going up for auction for the first time in over a century. It features spelling mistakes and could fetch £500,000. From Sky News, I'm Faye De Silva.
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12: A coach's influence goes beyond the pitch. 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
24: Top stories, leaders of the world's major economies are meeting in France to discuss a potential US deal to end the war in Iran. President Donald Trump is attending and says he's happy with the framework, which is to be officially signed on Friday in Switzerland. Russia's war in Ukraine is also likely to feature on the agenda, with the UK unveiling 70 new sanctions targeting the country's shadow fleet. Our political editor, Beth Rigby, is there.
25: For Keir Starmer, I have to say, no clarity yet whether he will meet President Trump. He is expected to have meetings with Modi of India, with Zelensky of Ukraine. He met Chancellor Merz last night.
24: Thames Water could be on the brink of temporary nationalisation. Environment Secretary Emma Reynolds is warning a £10 billion rescue deal for the troubled supplier could lead to an undue burden on customers.
26: Over the last 15 years, we've seen underperformance of Thames Water, pollution incidents and repeated failures. I have written to Ofwat to set out my early concerns that the creditors' proposals don't do enough to protect consumers and the environment.
24: The regulator is said to have been close to accepting an offer from a bidding consortium. A man's due in court later, charged with murder after a woman's body was found in southeast London. 47-year-old Barbara McCann was discovered at a property in Lewisham last Tuesday. Former Health Secretary Wes Streeting's proposing emergency laws to fast-track infrastructure schemes. The potential Labour leadership challenger says power plants and data centres could be sped through. Tunisia have sacked their head coach just one match into the World Cup. The North Africans were thrashed 5-1 by Sweden yesterday. And details have been revealed about a new show inspired by The Traitors. It opens in London's West End next May and will feature a cycle of 5 new plays. From Sky News, I'm Faye De Silva.
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28: 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She needed a new hamster before her son returned from school. 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Best not to know some things.
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25: Across Greater London, this is Leica Gold, 10:35 AM, DAB and online, a part of the Leica Radio Network.
26: The top stories this hour. Donald Trump's dismissed claims the US will be investing money in Iran as part of a peace deal, calling it a ridiculous rumor. With Washington and Tehran due to sign the agreement formally on Friday, the president says there'll now be a second stage of talks. He's adamant America's achieved its objectives.
27: They will not develop, purchase, buy, or any other thing. They're not going to acquire a nuclear weapon. If they do, all hell will rain down on them.
26: Mr. Trump's in France, where leaders of G7 nations are meeting. Meanwhile, the Prime Minister says justice has been done after two men were convicted over a series of arson attacks on properties linked to him.
28: Obviously, it was a bad attack, and all the details have now come out in court, and justice has been done. So I'm pleased in that respect, particularly for my family who were affected by it.
26: Roman Lavrinovich, whose 22 and 27-year-old Stanislav Karpiuk were found guilty yesterday. A car once owned by Circus Starmer was torched in North London last May and two houses were set ablaze. The Environment Secretary says she's not convinced a proposed £10 billion rescue deal for Thames Water is the right move for customers. Emma Reynolds has written to regulator Ofwat, sharing her concerns. Eight people have been killed after a US Air Force bomber crashed in California. The B-52 had just taken off on a routine test flight when it came down last night. The first eight closed grooming gang cases are to be reinvestigated by police forces. Operation Beaconport is looking into lines of inquiry that may have been missed. And a rare first edition copy of Wuthering Heights, complete with spelling mistakes, is up for sale. It's expected to fetch around £500,000 and is the first of Emily Bronte's original to be auctioned since 1908. From Sky News, I'm Faye De Silva.
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1: The top stories this hour. Donald Trump insists Iran will never have a nuclear weapon as part of any U.S. deal to end the war. The president's called the framework fair, while dismissing reports it involves America investing money in the country, which he calls a ridiculous rumor. The agreement's terms remain unclear ahead of Friday's formal signing. He's been speaking at the G7 summit in France, as has the prime minister.
2: This is a really important breakthrough. At the G7 here, we've been discussing the details of that deal and how we get the Strait of Hormuz open as quickly as possible. President Macron and I put together a group of countries prepared to play their part.
1: A driver accused of killing two girls when she crashed into a London primary school in 2023 has appeared in court. 49-year-old Claire Freemantle wasn't asked to enter a plea on charges of causing death by dangerous driving. Former Health Secretary Wes Streeting set out what he says is an alternative vision for Britain's future. The potential Labour leadership candidate says he'd fast-track infrastructure projects. Thames Water could be on the brink of temporary nationalisation. Environment Secretary Emma Reynolds is warning a £10 billion rescue deal for the troubled supplier may lead to an undue burden on customers. Stand-in England cricket captain Joe Root says Ben Stokes will be welcomed back to the dressing room. He's leading England again at the Oval tomorrow because Stokes and bowler Gus Atkinson are banned for breaking team protocols. Root insists his side are still right behind Stokes.
3: I'm sure he has the respect of everyone in our dressing room. He's been a phenomenal leader for a number of, for the last 4 years. I think the way his captain's been brilliant. We've achieved some wonderful things as a team and as a group. Won a hell of a lot of test matches, and clearly he's, you know, a talismanic player.
1: And Kensington Palace has confirmed Prince George will attend Eton College from September. He'll follow in the footsteps of his dad, William. From Sky News, I'm Fada Silva.
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6: And a good afternoon to you. We've got good temperatures today, 25 Celsius maximum in London and 23 Celsius maximum in the Midlands. This afternoon will be dry and sunny spells and variable cloud, though it will become increasingly cloudy from the west by the evening. Warm or locally very warm.
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0: Yes, Kishore Kumar fans, get ready for Crazy for Kishore. 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
0: And I have the pleasure of disturbing a very busy man. I must say, he has always been so kind to Leica Gold, and he always treats us so nicely, and I want to thank him. But first of all, let me tell you about the great man that I'm going to bring in front of you. A versatile actor who has raised Gujarati theatre and film to another level altogether. You know, he has won multiple awards. And Jal Jeevi Jaiye, Jal Jeevi Laiye. That's right, 2019 ki jo film thi, that broke all the records, highest grossing Gujarati film of all time. And believe you me, Dharma Productions now have brought him back again. Now, remember the Gujju Bhai series? Yes. 12,000 live programs till date, and he has broken all the records, a record holder for most live performances. His first one in the Gujju Bhai series was Gujju Bhaiye Gaam Gajaviyu. Now he comes once more with Zindagi Once More, Pachu Gaam Gajaushe, and that's none other than Siddharth Randeria. Siddharth bhai, congratulations once again. And
19: thank you, my friend Bali. It's so nice to talk to you.
0: It's always a pleasure, sir, you know. And we have all the listeners really looking forward to hearing you now, because मैंने तो सब कुछ बोल दिया. अब मैं इतना ही बताता हूँ कि जिंदगी वंस मोर. वाओ, टेल अस मोर अबाउट इट.
19: Well, guys, the listeners, I mean, the film, as it says, the title is Zindagi Once More. That translated means what? That let's live the life once again. You know, that's the basic thought of the film.
0: Absolutely.
19: Social film, in the sense it's got to do a lot of with human relationships. You know, father and son relation. Father and his wife,
0: mm-hmm.
19: the son and the mother,
0: yes.
19: and the daughter-in-law to be.
0: Yes.
19: So all these things, they're mingled up, and how it happens in every family, every household, there are understandings, misunderstandings, and how you deal with them. And the core thing about the film is, you see, some tiff happens between the father and the son, and mother just casually tells the son that, do you even know how your father was before you were born?
0: Yes.
19: No one knows. No one even bothers to find out, isn't it?
0: Yes.
19: Children just, they take it for granted. Okay, he's my dad. So like, he does everything. He provides for me. And then I have something like, you don't understand this. How I grow up. You don't know my problems.
0: Yeah.
19: So the mother says, but have you ever thought how your father was before wow. he became father?
0: Wow.
19: So every father also has his own past.
0: Yes.
19: His own young days.
0: Yes.
19: His mischiefs and everything, whatever, you know,
0: yeah.
19: A person is made up of during his growing years.
0: Yes.
19: So that's a very beautiful thought. And probably on this one premise only, I had agreed that I'll do this. And the movie has turned out so very well that Dharma happened to see it in one of the screenings.
0: I see.
19: And they held a meeting, and in one go they said that we want to be on board.
0: Just like in one go.
19: And they said
0: and in one go, yeah. I always go to the theater by just listening, hearing one name, and that's Siddharth Randeria. You know, humko aur janne ki zarurat hi nahi hoti. Siddharth Randeria, chalo.
19: Yeah, that's the greatness. So
0: it's a fact. Yeah. It's a fact. All my friends, when I told them, I said, Siddharth yeah. Randeria, jau che? Ha, ha, ha. They don't ask me, kai film
19: yeah.
0: che, su che.
19: Yeah.
0: Oh, you are a cult figure, believe you me, you know. You've been active since 1970, and this is the 56th year going, and you are rocking. Sir, you're really
19: God
0: rocking.
19: God has been kind, people's love. It's so fragile, you know that, in this industry. I mean, it's so very difficult, like, to sustain and, you know, to be relevant more than anything else.
0: Yeah, you choose wonderful subjects.
19: Be relevant, yeah.
0: In every
19: so
0: genre.
19: To be relevant.
0: Yeah.
19: So I just take it as God's blessings and people's love.
0: અને તમે આપણા ગુજરાતીઓને એટલું કહેશો ને કે યુ આર ઇન ટાઈમ ફોર ફાધર્સ ડે નહીં.
19: Oh, yes, yes, of course. So the 19th, the release is on 19th of June,
0: जी.
19: Which happens to be the Father's Day weekend.
0: Uh-huh.
19: Father's Day is on 21st.
0: Uh-huh.
19: So, well, it is a movie. And I would also like to tell the, you know, younger generation who are in London,
0: जी.
19: But who speak Gujarati at home, right?
0: Yeah, of
19: it's
0: course.
19: It's not just totally Chinese for them that we don't understand what is being spoken. So this entire movie is like conversational, you know, how you speak at home and all that.
0: Yeah.
19: Nothing very high fluent Gujarati or
0: yes.
19: Something very sermonizing, nothing like that.
0: Samjhaye
19: so true to life.
0: Mm-hmm.
19: So very true to life, you know, it's a slice of life film.
0: Yeah.
19: And that's how I wish that, you know, they make it a point and probably have a family outing together for
0: oh,
19: the
0: yes.
19: film.
0: Oh, yes, definitely. It's a family outing.
19: Yeah.
0: Definitely. It's a family film.
19: Yes.
0: And, you know,
19: yeah.
0: when I was watching the trailer, because I'm really looking forward to seeing the film on
19: yeah.
0: the 19th.
19: Yeah.
0: મેં જ્યારે ટ્રેલર જોયું ને ત્યારે હસવું પણ આવતું હતું અને આંખમાં આંસુ પણ આવતા હતા. એ તમે ખાલી ટ્રેલરની અંદર જ તમે મને જીતી લીધો, બીકોઝ તમે તમારા દીકરા
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19: But and I can't disclose it, of course.
0: No. Obviously not. I can quite understand that. But, you know, you always have in your script, the greatest advantage of a director has in having you on the film is they don't have to direct you.
19: No, don't say that.
0: I'm saying it. Obviously, you've been a director yourself, you know.
19: Yeah, that's true, but film is a very different ball game, and I've never thought of directing a movie.
0: Yeah.
19: As yet, and I don't even think in future I would do that. It's a lot of work, man, tell you.
0: I know.
19: So, actor is very easy on the sets.
0: Yes,
19: but
0: I
19: appreciate. The director keeps running around and he has sleepless nights.
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19: 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It probably it ended with saying sorry, or probably it ended with saying thank you.
0: Ji.
19: You know, just small word and a big, big mountain can crumble.
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19: yeah,
0: Deep Dholakia,
19: that's right,
0: who are acting with you.
19: Of course.
0: Who has directed the film?
19: Yes. His name is Jaimin.
0: Jaimin, yeah? Lovely. Congratulations
19: to him. He's a FIII graduate, uh-huh. Television Institute graduate.
0: Mm-hmm.
19: And Deep has also written the story and the dialogues of the movie. Janvi Dakan basically belongs to Dubai.
0: Oh, okay.
19: She is Gujarati.
0: Uh-huh.
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0: Uh-huh.
19: પણ she was raised in Dubai and this is her debut film.
0: Oh, good.
19: Aarti Ben, of course, has done a lot of films.
0: Of course.
19: As actress and as a producer as well.
0: જી. અને દીપ ઢોલકિયા?
19: Deep, as I said, he is playing my son in the movie.
0: Yeah.
19: And he has written the film as well as the dialogues.
0: I love the way he delivered those dialogues in the trailer.
19: Yeah.
0: અને આ સબ્જેક્ટ સાંભળીને મને એટલું કહો કે શેફાલી ભાભી અને ઈશાનનું શું રિએક્શન હતું?
19: Oh, they loved the idea of it.
0: હે ને?
19: And Bali.
0: Hmm.
19: Since you have broached the subject, and of course, like whoever is listening, I mean,
0: yeah.
19: I consider all my audience as just one family.
0: Jee.
19: It was like I've grown up with them. I've grown up with people watching me, and I've spent more time outside the house than in my house or with my family. I've spent more time with the audiences.
0: Oh.
19: So just to break the sad news, Tiffany passed away on last Diwali.
0: Oh no, I'm so sorry, sir.
19: October 22nd.
0: Oh dear, I'm so sorry.
19: She got cancer. We tried everything, and but just about a year, and we couldn't help it. Like we tried everything.
0: I'm quite speechless.
19: Anyway, just for you and the audiences as well. I mean, because as I said, I consider them as my family members who know so much about me.
0: Yes.
19: And this was something which has not reached you as yet. That's why.
0: Om Shanti.
19: Okay. Yeah, Shanti.
0: And I wish you all the best for this beautiful subject you picked up. And I remembered my father while I was watching the trailer. હવે આ ફિલ્મનું એક ડાયલોગ તમે બહુ મસ્ત બોલ્યા હતા, જ્યારે છોકરો ઇંગ્લિશમાં ફાડે છે ને તમે એને કહો છો ગુજરાતીમાં બોલ, એ શું હતો ડાયલોગ?
19: It was some kind of a promotional thing. The film is really big and they said, Topa, યાર આપણે આ ગુજરાતીમાં ફિલ્મ બનાવી છે ને તો ગુજરાતીઓને સમજાય ને, આ જેન્ઝી જેન્ઝીને છોડ, જેન્તીને સમજાવવું જોઈએ તો એ જોવા આવશે.
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19: Yes.
0: But you have to watch the film in order to understand the whole plot.
19: Yes.
0: Congratulations.
19: There is something to it.
0: Yeah.
19: Because you see, I don't take it that way that like, but Dharma deciding to come on board in itself is a kind of a validification, you know.
0: Feather in your cap. That's a feather in your cap. Yeah.
19: Validation of the effort. Yeah. Effort. Yes. I would not say like we have been making movies for so many years now.
0: But of course. Yeah.
19: And this is a validation of somebody who is non-Gujarati and pan-India. Yes. Wanting to get collaboration.
0: Thank you for your time. I know you got a very, very busy schedule. ગઈકાલે રાજકોટમાં હતા, અત્યારે ખબર નહીં ક્યાં અમદાવાદમાં હશો. So I know you're running around, but you always honor me. He always honored me by picking up my call.
19: My pleasure. Your bell rings and I know, I'm excited. I'm talking to Bali.
0: A message for Leica Gold.
19: Yeah. That's right.
0: Can you give a message to Leica Gold?
19: Leica Gold, of course. Like I have been there live. Yeah. And most probably soon, I would be coming there with my new play, which is called Gujju Bhaini Exchange Offer.
0: Woohoo! Good one.
19: See, I'm starting my world tour from 23rd of this month, which is just around the corner. So I'm starting with Australia. Then I go to USA for about 6 weeks. And then sometime during the year, I'm planning to be there in London as well, UK.
0: હવે છોટા મું બડી બાત, તમને એક આઈડિયા આપું કે ગુજ્જુભાઈની એક્સચેન્જ ઓફર, હવે ગુજ્જુભાઈની એક્સચેન્જ ઓફર પછી એની સિક્વેલ બનશે ગુજ્જુભાઈની ફોરેન એક્સચેન્જ.
19: Yeah.
0: That's a good one.
19: I don't know how I can afford it with the way rupee is just now. Foreign exchange is going to be difficult for us.
0: Yes.
19: Yeah.
0: I want to thank Kamlesh Sawalia ji, our head of marketing is right here, who has been helping me with the information. Kamlesh bhai, congratulations.
19: Hello, Kamlesh ji, I've been getting your message and thank you so much, Kamlesh ji. I've been getting your message and I did Siddharth, reply to you as well.
20: Siddharth bhai, you are someone who is part of my daily life. Ask me why. Because I'm second generation Gujarati and I use one line, any mane. Almost like whenever I'm like literally surprised.
19: You said it.
20: Yeah.
19: You said it.
0: But we want you to say it. Please.
19: So, 19th January, you are going to see a different Siddharth Randeria in this film. But nonetheless, it's a wonderful movie and do not miss it. Any money.
20: That's it. You said it all now. Guys, we all have to go and fill up the cinema and appreciate what Siddharth bhai has done. He's been doing on Gujarati theater for many years. I mean, his dramas and everything been watched all over the world by Gujaratis.
0: Yes.
20: And this time around, he's creating this series. We all have to go and watch it and enjoy his great acting.
0: Shall be done. Congratulations, Siddharth bhai, and thank you very much.
19: Thank you once again.
0: See you soon.
19: Thank you. Bye-bye.
0: Bye-bye. That was Siddharth Randeria.
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2: Top stories this hour. Donald Trump says he'll release the text of a peace deal agreed with Iran in a formal setting. The US president's at a meeting of the world's leading democracies in France. We're told the deal will be signed on Friday, with Mr. Trump insisting there are loud and clear guarantees Iran won't have a nuclear weapon.
3: I think it's going to happen fairly on time. We've been both involved. I think they're going to want to get it done. Iran wants to get it done. They have to get back to business. And the relationship is now normalized. So I think it's going to go pretty quickly, Steve.
2: He also insists the Strait of Hormuz will be fully reopened. Environment Secretary Emma Reynolds has been telling MPs her concerns about a proposed £10 billion bailout deal of Thames Water by its lenders.
4: I have three particular concerns about the proposal. The unfair cost to customers, delays to vital infrastructure investments, and delays to environmental improvements. The 16 million Thames Water customers are front and centre of my consideration.
2: Thames Water is in £20 billion worth of debt and has struggled to meet key targets, including around sewage spills. It could be temporarily placed into public ownership. Wes Streeting's been setting out his plans for Britain. The former health secretary says he'd fast-track infrastructure projects if he were to win any Labour leadership contest. The first 8 closed grooming gang cases are to be reinvestigated by police forces. Operation Beaconport is looking into lines of inquiry that may have been missed. Kensington Palace has confirmed Prince George will be going to Eton for secondary school in September. The future king will be following his father, Prince William. And in sport, England defender Tino Livramento is out of the World Cup with a hamstring injury. He's been replaced by Trevo Chalobah, who was on holiday in the USA. England play Croatia tomorrow in Dallas. From Sky News, I'm Leisha McKenna.
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5: And the temperatures in London are 25 Celsius maximum and 23 Celsius maximum in the Midlands. This afternoon will remain dry with variable cloud and sunny spells, though it will become overcast by the evening. It's a warm day.
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5: 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Hemanta Mukhopadhyay, born on 16th of June 1920 in Banaras, which is Varanasi, and passed away on 26 September 1989.
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Oh, I tell you, nostalgia and such songs, vintage. You would think it's Sandy Shah's vintage program going on. But then we have to remember Hemant Kumar today. Hemanta, his name Hemanta Mukhopadhyay, born on 16th of June 1920. In Banaras, which is now known as Varanasi. And he passed away at the age of 69 on 26 September 1989. अब मैं आपको कहूँ कि 69 years की उम्र में 54 साल, 54 years he spent in his career, active from 1935 to 1989. What a major, major achievement. And the languages that he's sang in was Odia, Assamese, Tamil, Punjabi, Bhojpuri, Konkani, Sanskrit, Urdu, Hindi, of course. A singer, a music director, a producer. Yes, a producer. He also produced films. And a national awards inko mile the best playback of Nimantran, 1971, and Lalan Fakir, 1986 mein. Two national awards, best male playback singer, and then Filmfare Awards mein best music director of Nagin film 1956 ki. Exclusive singing voice of Uttam Kumar and Biswajit. 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And then we have got Devanand. Taj Mahal to nahi, par zyadatar I think it was Pradeep Kumar ke liye Anand Math, aisi koi films thi. And then Devanand ke liye, oh my God. Hemanta grew up in his Nana's house, who was a leading physician. Nana's house in Varanasi. And father's side originated from Jayanagar. And then they migrated to Kolkata in early 1900s. He attended Nasiruddin School and later Mitra Institution School in Bhavanipur area.

0: ये इनका कॉम्बिनेशन था,
1: अ ट्रियो. After inter, that's 12th grade ke baad, he joined Bengal Technical Institute at Jadavpur to do engineering. But wanted to pursue a career in music. Inke pitaji khush nahi the. Daddy was unhappy. Bolte the, nahi, sangeet vangeet mein nahi jane ka. Ye engineering karo. He briefly tried literature and published short story in the prestigious Bengali magazine Desh. But in the late 1930s, committed entirely to music. Thank God he did that. That was a good decision. Varna aaj inke gaane hum nahi sunte, na to inke baare mein baat karte. He recorded his first song for All India Radio 1935 mein with help from Subhash. Yes, unka dost Subhash Mukhopadhyay. Hemanta's musical career was kind of mentored by a musician called Sailesh Datta Gupta. And Hemant was influenced by Pankaj Malik. That's right. Like Kishore Kumar was influenced by K.L. Saigal, and Mukesh Ji was influenced by K.L. Saigal. Kumar Sanu, Abhijit, they were influenced by Kishore Kumar, and Muhammad Aziz, Shabir Kumar, Anwar, they were influenced by Muhammad Rafi. Waise he was influenced by Pankaj Malik and was nicknamed Choto Pankaj. And received classical music training from Pani. I tell you, this is a major thing in the industry. When you get somebody teaching you classical music, that's what takes you further. And he was a student of Ustad Fayyaz Khan and learned classical music from Pani Bhushan Gangopadhyay. Now, these are the wonderful people he always mentioned in his interviews. Kabhi bhulna nahi chahiye, kyunki bin guru gyan kahan se paun. Hemant Kumar's first Hindi songs were in 1944 film Irada. Music director Pandit Amarnath. And greatly influenced by Robindra Sangeet. In Bengali film Priya Bandabi, 1944 ki. Rabindra Sangeet, that is Rabindranath Tagore. Migration to Mumbai, 1951 mein he became active member of IPTA. IPTA is Indian People's Theatre Association and associated with famous Salil Chaudhary. He got lots of work from Heman Gupta, a director. When Heman Gupta moved to Bombay for his first Hindi directorial debut, Anand Mutt, under Filmistan banner, he called Hemanta to join him. So in 1951, Hemanta migrated to Bombay and joined Filmistan. Then, music for Anand Mutt was a big hit. Lata Mangeshkar sang, you know, Vande Mataram. He never looked back after that. Aage jaate huye, hum aur bhi baate karenge about Hemant Kumar. Sing along songs for you this hour.
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1: It's so wonderful to go into the FIFA season. And Iran played New Zealand last night at 2 a.m. and that was 2 goals each. That was a draw. And France is playing Senegal. France versus Senegal is going to be today, and the timing will be 8 p.m. And then at 11 p.m. we got Iraq versus Norway. So enjoy the games so far. Morocco, Saudi Arabia, and Egypt. These are teams which are

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3: 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I'll be there right up to 9:32, I think, nearly 10:30. 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

0: under S.D. 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He sang for Devanand in film Jaal, House Number 44, Sol Vasal. Dusri thi Detective. And then from Pradeep Kumar, Nagin. Sunil Dutt ke liye Duniya Jhukti Hai. Biswajit, 20 saal baad Kohra. Dharmendra ke liye Anupama. He was music director for Sunil Dutt, Biswajit, Dharmendra films.
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2: The top stories this hour. Donald Trump claims a peace deal agreed with Iran is about one thing, adding Iran will never have a nuclear weapon. The US president's told reporters at the G7 in France it'll be signed on Friday, with the text of the deal also to be released. Wes Streeting claims he has the number of MPs backing him needed to trigger a Labour leadership contest. 81 is what the former House Secretary would require to be on the ballot. He stopped short of saying whether he would be the first one to fire the starting gun. But the Prime Minister is remaining resolute, whereas shrugging off pressure from his rivals as he insists he's carrying on in the top job.
3: Very many times on my political journey, people have said to me, it's not possible to turn the Labour Party around, it's not possible to win an election, it's not possible if you do win election to invest in your public services and stabilise the economy. Wrong every time. That's why I intend not to walk away.
2: The Environment Secretary Emma Reynolds says Thames Water Rescue Plan doesn't go far enough to protect customers. The company, which is in huge debt, could be placed into temporary public ownership. Pizza Hut's been sold in a £2 billion deal. Restaurant group Yum Brands rescued the UK operation from administration last year. In sport, England have been hit with injury news ahead of their first World Cup game with Croatia in Dallas tomorrow. Rob Dorsett is at the squad's base in Kansas with the update.
4: Tino Livramento has been forced to withdraw from the England squad and withdraw from his first World Cup because of a hamstring injury he's picked up in training. I can tell you that I've been told Trevor Chalabar, the Chelsea defender, is on his way as I speak to you right now to join up with the squad.
2: Chalobah was on England's standby list and had been holidaying in the US. And Serena and Venus Williams are to play doubles together at Wimbledon. The wild card was announced earlier for this summer's tennis tournament. From Sky News, I'm Leisha McKenna.
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5: And the temperatures will recede from 25 Celsius to 16 Celsius in London, and the same in the Midlands to 16 Celsius. And tonight will be largely cloudy and breezy, but generally dry, with just a chance of the odd spot of light rain edging in from the west at times.
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5: Two down and one to go. We are wishing a happy 76th birthday to Mithun Chakraborty. Born on 16th of June 1950, born as Gauranga Chakraborty. गानों के बाद बात करेंगे.
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0: 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You heard him in the first hour, which releases at cinemas this weekend. An amazing subject, father and son relationship, eh? Right in time for Father's Day. And we have a pair of tickets to give away to a special invite-only screening of Jindagi Once More at the Courthouse Hotel. अब मुझे पूछ पूछ मत करना कहाँ जाना है, कितने बजे जाना है, आप नोट डाउन कर 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win a pair of tickets. And winners will need to collect their tickets from the venue on the night of the screening. The tickets cannot be exchanged with any other screening or film. So we are going to pick a winner towards the end of this hour. And we need your full name and your telephone number. Full name and telephone number. Just write Jindagi, full name, telephone number. Good luck.
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13: We have Kamal Prabhakar ji. Kamal Prabhakar ji, what is the latest?
14: Well, the ground here, you know, amazing. You know, Sri Lanka taking on New Zealand, but New Zealand is putting a good score. You know, they are going to, I think they get about 150, hopefully. And then Sri Lanka is actually, very, you know, fielding very well and bowling well as well. So it's going to be a close one, this one. But I think New Zealand will take it, Baliji. And then after that, we've got the England playing, you know, Ireland. And this is like a home draw. But it's going to be a great game. But that one, Baliji, I reckon England should take it. What do you think?
13: Yes, yes. England!
14: And what about the other one?
13: Well,
14: New Zealand, Sri Lanka.
13: Let's put it this way. Both teams are really competitive, and may the best team win.
14: That's it, Baliji. That's it. Great. So the atmosphere is brilliant here.
13: Thank you very much for your feedback.
14: Thank you so much.
13: We'll get back to you soon. Cheers. Bye-bye. And that is Kamal Prabhakar ji with his immaculate style in letting us know what's going on. Thank you.
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4: This is Martin with your travel. The A4 Great West Road partially blocked this afternoon eastbound as you head from Wood Lane to Gillette Corner is due to an accident, traffic queuing in the area. On the A40 Westway out of town at Northern Roundabout, the inside lane blocked and traffic slow. That's due to a broken down lorry. Staying with the A40 Western Avenue, heavy westbound before Gypsy Corner, the A406 North Circular Road slowing both ways as you head in towards the Hangar Lane gyratory. Slow on the A312 Church Road and Mandeville Road as you head from the White Hart Roundabout to the Target Roundabout, and then on to Northolt Station. To the Tube and severe delays in the Piccadilly line between Acton Town and Heathrow Airport. That's due to a trespass incident at South Ealing. That's your latest traffic and travel.
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1: The top stories this hour. Donald Trump insists an agreed peace deal states loud and clear Iran wouldn't develop a nuclear weapon. Speaking at the G7 in France, the US president's reiterated it'll be signed on Friday and will see important shipping route the Strait of Hormuz fully reopen. We're awaiting the full text of the deal. Our political editor Beth Rigby's in Evian.
2: I think there has been a lot of warm words, certainly in that leaders' dinner last night around Iran, and finally getting to a point where a ceasefire appears to have happened, having been promised and then not delivered for many weeks.
1: The Environment Secretary says the £10 billion rescue proposal for Thames Water is an unfair cost to consumers. The water company could be temporarily placed into public ownership. Ex-Health Secretary Wes Streeting claims he has the number of MPs backing him needed to trigger a Labour leadership contest, but the Prime Minister says he won't walk away. The head of the UK's armed forces says there will be cutbacks on training and operations if spending on the military doesn't increase. Sir Richard Knighton told a parliamentary committee increased pressure has been caused by rising costs. He's added he's most concerned about the level of day-to-day funding.
3: That funds operational activity, drives exercises and training, and those are the things that make sure the men and women of our armed forces are as ready as they can be with the equipment they have got today.
1: The Defence Secretary resigned last week. Sir Keir Starmer insists he's increasing the budget. In sport, England defender Tino Livramento has been ruled out of the World Cup with injury and will be replaced by Trevo Chalobah. England's play Croatia in their first game tomorrow. And Serena Williams and sister Venus have been given a wild card entry to play doubles together at Wimbledon. Serena only made her comeback at Queen's Club last week after 4 years out. From Sky News, I'm Leisha McKenna.
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4: So it's been very, very warm today, very nice indeed. Tonight temperatures are still going to be warm, 17, but we may have some rain tonight, which would be a relief. Tomorrow again, we're looking at lows of 14, highs of 24. Very humid, should remain dry. Good afternoon.
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0: Sandy Shaw.
4: And a very, very good afternoon. We are already on Tuesday, which is fabulous. Hope you've had a very good day, whatever you're doing, whether you're working from home, you've been in the office, whatever you've done, if you've just been at home. 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

0: Once again, good afternoon. How are you? Hope you enjoyed that back-to-back. Very different. First one, wonderful vocals by the late Mohammad Aziz from the film Hamara Khandan in 1988. Rishi Kapoor ki film thi. Some nice songs in there, very nice songs in there. And then, of course, the iconic Asha Bhosle song from the film Dhund from 1973. Danny, I remember Danny. All I remember about this film was how villainous Danny DeZongpa was. He was amazing in this. He's in a wheelchair, if I'm not wrong, in this. Yes. So, yeah. Anyway, I hope you're good. Just to let you know, in case your day hasn't been fantastic, well, maybe a competition can change that for you. In this hour, there's a wonderful competition coming up for the brand new Gujarati film that's coming out, and you could be a special person there for a special viewing. Jindagi, once more, that'll be later on in this hour. Don't go anywhere.
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0: 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I think one of the biggest ones was Iran holding New Zealand to a 2-2 draw in the Group G. Now, the big game is tonight. I think a lot of the world will be literally focused on this. France versus Senegal is happening about 8 o'clock. And then after that, Iraq versus Norway. The French and Senegal game should be interesting. Don't forget, we'll keep you updated on all the World Cup happening on the Leica Network. 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
5: This is Martin with your travel on the A4 Great West Road eastbound from Wood Lane to Gillette Corner. The earlier accident there has now been cleared. On the A40 Westway out of town at Northern Roundabout, the inside lane there is still blocked and traffic slow. It's due to a broken down lorry. A40 Western Avenue heavy westbound before you get to Gypsy Corner. A406 North Circular Road slowing both ways before the hangar.

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2: What a truly wonderful, so well sung by Mahendra Kapoor. I always wondered why Rafi Saab had sung the song so dolly, and this is the kind of song that after the one from Neel Kamal, I would have presumed that Rafi Saab would have got this. But apparently, from what I understand and what I've been told, is that the reason Mahendra Kapoor got this song was because Ravi felt it was too close to the fact that he had already sung Babul Ki Duaen, and he wanted not to give that same type of song again to Rafi Saab, which I get, because I think Mahendra Kapoor did do a terrific job as well. I'm not going to get into the conversation, if only. I won't do that. But that's why a lot of people presumed, how comes Rafi Saab didn't get this? Because he has sung the other songs in Dolly. And yeah, but that's because he had done the other one. So there you go.
0: Gold Drive with Sandy Shah.
2: A very quick scan of the headlines right now. So UK forces face operational cuts without more cash, according to the defence chief. It comes as ex-defence secretary John Healey says the UK's enemies do not follow timetables set by the Treasury. Back on the world front, Trump insists Iran deal will open the Strait of Hormuz toll-free as he meets world leaders. Woman has been left traumatized by swinging, says website facilitated abuse. Prince George is to attend Eton College from September. No surprise there. Good luck to him. Thames Water closer to nationalization after government objects to the rescue deal. Starmer is very pleased that justice has finally been done after arson attacks on property connected to him. On the sports front, the Williams sisters will play Wimbledon doubles after receiving a wild card. Good for them. And a Russian artist and Putin critic has been shot dead in Poland. And everyone's looking forward to the big game tonight. One of the tournament's favourites, France, are in action against Senegal. Should be a cracking game. This is a Drive Time. Thank you for all your wonderful messages. Got a wonderful, wonderful rare song coming up. We don't hear it very often. It's a lovely duet, Kishore Kumar and Lata Mangeshkar. And then after that, it is competition time. If you want to go and see the brand new Gujarati film, Jindagi, once more, don't go anywhere.
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0: Sunday Dutt and Rati Agnihotri Stara, Johnny I Love You didn't do very well at all. Rajesh Roshan ka Sangeet, a couple of very good songs. This is one of the best ones on there. Hope you enjoyed that. It is now time.
1: Gold Drive with Sandy Shah. 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
0: It is indeed. So Leica Radio Network has teamed up exclusively with Dharma Productions for the Gujarati film Jindagi Once More, starring Siddharth Randeria, which releases at cinemas this weekend. Now, we have a pair of tickets to give away to a special invite-only screening of Jindagi Once More. It's happening at the Courthouse Hotel near London's Oxford Street station. And the thing is, every time we make a winner, they ask us, where is it? So I'm going to repeat this. It's at the Courthouse Hotel near London's Oxford Street station. It is a very nice place, by the way. Now, the screening takes place this Thursday, in 2 days' time, at 6 p.m. For you to win a pair of those tickets, all I need from you is send the word Jindagi with your name and phone number on the WhatsApp number we've got here, and one lucky winner will win a pair of tickets to go there. Now, if you can't make it Thursday, 18th June at 6 p.m, please do not enter. Give somebody else a chance who can go. But yeah, that's all you have to do. Send the word Jindagi with your name and number. Good luck. Get that through to us, and hopefully you can get a special screening.
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1: So, most of the end of the first hour of Drive. And I was just reading this. Apparently, on average, we'll do 12 good deeds a month. Is that all? Three of which are in the hope of getting something in return. Dobba, that can't be right, can it? You shouldn't do a deed hoping you get something good back. That just sucks to me. Apparently, research has discovered the most common deed is holding a door open and taking in a neighbour's parcel. You see, holding the door open, I don't even know if it's a deed. It's a courteous thing, isn't it? Automatically, you should be doing that. Taking a neighbour's parcel in this day and age, I personally don't think it's a very good idea, but hey. Helping someone carry their bags, yes, all day. I'm not sure if I let somebody else carry my bags in case they run off. Letting another driver out of a junction and putting the kettle on also made the list. How's that good deed, putting the kettle on? The study also found 68% of us think good deeds often go unnoticed by people around them. That I agree with. But isn't it the usual thing that you do a good deed and forget about it? You doesn't have to tell anybody. Like, if you give money to charity, why would you announce to everybody, I give money to charity? Just do it. Isn't that the whole wonderful thing about it? But each to its own. Talk about good deed. I don't know if this is going to count as a good deed because I didn't pick it. But anyway, the competition winner for Ye Jindagi, the winner is Anil Zanzibari. Thank you very much for taking part. Thank you to all of you who took part. There are more competitions coming up because the movie's not till Thursday. So you've still got a couple of days, I think, or at least one more day full of competition, so you still have a chance. But Anil Zanzibari, you have won those pairs of tickets. I just hope you're not going to message me and say, Sandy, what time and where? Because I've already said it four times. But there you go. I will give you a confirmation you've won. That's where we are. Now, don't forget, in the next hour, we've got our wonderful Jute Baller coming up your way, where you get a chance to decide what I'm lying about. And third and final hour, of course, it's Hari Haran, our new artist of the week. And don't forget, his concert's coming up as well, all to do with Leica Radio. So maybe it's inspiration for you to get tickets and to go and watch the man live. I don't even remember the last time he came and done a live show, actually, but should be good nonetheless. And of course, Leica Radio, we will be there all over on the evening. Leaving you with some messages, a lovely feel-good song. Talk to you in the next hour.
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0: 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Leica Gold, traffic and travel.
4: This is Martin with your travel. The A316 Twickenham Road closed this afternoon in both directions between Twickenham Bridge and Richmond Circus. It's for accident investigation work. There are long delays in the area. On the A40 Westway out of town at Northern Roundabout, the inside lane there is still blocked and traffic slow. It's due to a broken down lorry. A40 Western Avenue heavy westbound before Gypsy Corner. The A406 North Circular Road slowing both ways before the Hangar Lane gyratory, and slow on the A312 Church Road and Mandeville Road from the White Hart Roundabout to the Target Roundabout and on to Northwood Station. To the Tube, and severe delays on the district line between High Street, Kensington and Edgware Road, and that's due to an earlier fire alert at Bayswater. That's your latest traffic and travel.
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2: Top stories this hour. A Russian warship has been accused of firing a warning shot at a yacht in the English Channel. It's understood to have involved the Admiral Grigorovich between the Isle of Wight and Normandy, which the Navy was tracking. The Ministry of Defence says it's investigating. Our political correspondent Alexandra Rogers has more details.
3: We understand that reports were received from a UK registered yacht alleging that the Russian Navy vessel fired warning shots nearby at a distance of approximately 500 yards, and no injuries or damage have been reported by the yacht, which is continuing its journey.
2: It's not thought to be linked to the UK's recent seizure of a sanctioned tanker. Elsewhere, Donald Trump insists an agreed peace deal states loud and clear Iran wouldn't develop a nuclear weapon. A formal signing is expected to take place on Friday. He also dismissed reports that the US is investing money in Iran as a ridiculous rumour. Environment Secretary Emma Reynolds says she's outlined a number of concerns around the proposed £10 billion deal to rescue Thames Water. The water company faces the prospect of being placed in temporary public ownership. Pizza Hut is being sold in a deal valued at £2 billion. The struggling restaurant chain will fall under a private equity firm. In sport, Newcastle fullback Tino Livramento has been ruled out of England's World Cup campaign with a calf injury. He's been replaced by Chelsea's Trevo Chalobah. Former England defender Jamie Carragher says he feels sorry for Livramento.
4: Listen, it's devastating. World Cup comes round every 4 years. It's a dream of every young kid, isn't it? You know, when you aspire to be a professional footballer, could you one day get to the World Cup? So devastating news for the lad, but he's had it really tough, hasn't he, the last few years with injuries.
2: And Tom Holland's confirmed he's married his Spider-Man co-star Zendaya. The actor confirmed all of their relatives were at the wedding and has described his new wife as his best friend. From Sky News, I'm Leisha McCann.
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5: So having a look at the weather, it's going to stay warm tonight, 17 Celsius, but there is a chance we may get some rain tonight, which can't be too bad. Tomorrow, looking at lows of 14, highs of 24, very humid, and it should remain dry.
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1: Oh.

0: Never tire of that song. Either one of those, actually. I love both those songs. I think they're truly wonderful songs. Kasme Vardé and, of course, the from the film Lavaris. And I was just reading a comment from one of our regular listeners who says he thought the story was really good of Lavaris. I have to be honest with you, I really didn't like Lavaris. I wasn't a fan of the movie. Never was. Just, Lavaris and Shrubby just didn't. I mean, Lavaris was better than Shrubby, that's for sure. In my opinion, of course. But, yeah, Lavaris didn't quite. It was okay. It wasn't bad. Songs. Well, some of the songs were fabulous, absolutely. Glandian and you were amazing in this. And Shrubby, again, there's a few songs I thought that not bad, pretty good songs. But yeah, Shrubby's definitely not one of my, like, go-to Midar movies. Lavaris, I can't even remember the last time I saw it. It was absolutely, it must have been over a decade ago I last saw that. Never been there, back again. Kasme Vardé, again, it was okay. It wasn't amazing, but that's, maybe I'm just getting really too choosy and skeptical in my old age. Maybe that's what it is. But the songs, all day, man, of course. Anyway, it's time for this.
1: Sandy Shah. Chhoot mat bolo. On Gold Drive.
0: So here we go. Very, very simple how this works, yeah? This is how it works. So I've got two statements for you. And one of them is a complete jhoot. It's a complete lie. I need to know which one's a lie. Don't tell me the one that's the honest one, the truth one. I don't want to know that. I want to know which one you think is the lie. And I always request to you that if you're going to take part, don't look the answer up first. Otherwise, there's no point in you doing it, surely. When you find out afterwards you've got it right, then you're going to be even more chuffed with yourself. There you go. So here we go. The first statement I want to make with you is a balalaika. Balalaika is a board game from Russia. The second statement is 2/3 of the people on this planet have never seen snow, or 2/3 of people on Earth, shall we say, have never seen snow. So the first one is a balalaika is a board game from Russia. B, 2/3 of people on Earth have never seen snow. One of these statements is a complete lie. Which one?
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1: This is Martin with your travel. The A316 Twickenham Road closed in both directions between Twickenham Bridge and Richmond Circuses for accident investigation work. There are long delays in the area. On the A40 Westway out of town at Northern Roundabout, the inside lane reopened. It had been blocked there due to an earlier broken down lorry. A40 Western Avenue, heavy westbound, just before Gypsy Corner. The A406 North Circular Road slowing both ways before the Hangar Lane gyratory. To the Tube and severe delays on the Piccadilly line between Acton Town and Heathrow Airport. Between Acton Town and Uxbridge, and between Cot Fosters and Arnos Grove, that's due to an earlier trespass incident at South Ealing. That's your latest traffic and travel.
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0: Goal Drive with Sandy Shah. 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
2: Certainly hope you enjoy that wonderful track from जब प्यार किसी से होता है, रफी साहब की आवाज. Just what a song. Okay, thank you very much indeed for everyone who's taken part so far. This is your last chance. Have a go if you haven't. Don't look up the answer in advance, whatever you do. So the two statements I'm going to share with you are very simple. A balalaika is, or a balalaika, whichever way you want to pronounce it, is a board game from Russia. Secondly, 2/3 of the people on Earth have never seen snow. One of these statements is a complete lie. Which one do you think it is? Let me know straight away. Got a lovely song coming up. Piruske Baad, we're going to get an update on the women's cricket.
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2: And a very good afternoon to you, Kamal. How are you?
3: Not too bad, thank you, Shandy. How are you doing?
2: Not bad, mate. Tell me what's happening. Tell me the action.
3: Well, very, very interesting time. 150 for 6, New Zealand. And now Sri Lanka is chasing 130 for 5 and is about almost under 3 overs to go. Exciting times. And let's see what happens. But it's very, very exciting. And getting ready for the next game, England-Ireland.
2: And when is that game going to happen? Straight after this?
3: Yeah, that will start, you know, obviously we'll have a little break. Yep. And that will start, and then we'll have see how that one will be going.
2: So a bit of a run chase on this one going on at the moment.
3: 100%. But okay. The amazing people here, you know, the supporters are amazing, and the cricket is played at a high level, Sandy. Excellent. It's really, really good.
2: And you're enjoying the sunshine, no doubt.
3: Amazing, mate. Amazing. Wish you were here.
2: Thank you, buddy. All the best. Speak to you very soon. Thanks a lot.
3: See you. Bye.
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0: 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Gold Drive.
1: It sure is. So let's do this. Thank you very much indeed for everyone who took part. Very, very kind of you. And what are we doing here? So the two statements I made with you were a balalaika is a board game from Russia. And the second statement I made was that two-thirds of people on Earth have never seen snow. What was I lying about? I was lying about the balalaika. It's not a board game from Russia. It's actually a Russian stringed instrument. But it is very true. Two-thirds of people on Earth have never seen snow. There you go. So now you know what balalaika is. Something else to add to your knowledge. Thank you for all everyone who took part. Don't forget, next hour we've got our Artist of the Week, Ye Yavor, with Hariharan. This is Sandy Shah on Drive. Speak to you in the next hour.
0: 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WhatsApp message Leica Gold now on 07442-232323. Leica Gold, traffic and travel.
3: This is Martin with your travel. The A316 Twickenham Road still closed in both directions between Twickenham Bridge and Richmond Circuses for accident investigation work. There are long delays in the area. A40 Western Avenue, heavy westbound before you get to Gypsy Corner. A406 North Circular Road, slowing both ways before you get to the Hangar Laid in Chidatory. And slow on the A312 Church Road and Mandeville Road as you head from the White Hart roundabout to the Target roundabout and then on to Northolt Station. To the Tube, and severe delays on the Piccadilly line between Acton Town and Heathrow Airport, between Acton Town and Uxbridge, and between Cop Fosters and Arnos Grove. That's due to an earlier trespass incident at South Ealing. And that's your latest traffic and travel.
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1: The top stories this hour. Reports a Russian warship fired warning shots close to a UK-registered yacht in the English Channel this morning are being investigated. Defence and security analyst Professor Michael Clark says the vessels are regular in the waters and was being tracked by the Navy.
2: There's no way a yacht, whatever size it is, could be a danger to the Admiral Grigorovich, which is a very powerful frigate of the Black Sea Fleet. It's been hanging around in the channel off British coast for months because it escorts Dark Fleet tankers up and down.
1: It's understood the Ministry of Defence is not linking it with the seizure of a sanctioned tanker earlier this week. Elsewhere, the head of the armed forces has warned the military may have to dial back training without more cash. John Healey took a swipe at the Treasury in his resignation speech in the Commons, having stepped down last week as Defence Secretary.
3: We need a bigger view of national security. It's not just the job for Defence or the agencies. Every department has a part to play in national security and national resilience. Security must run through the government like letters through a stick of rock.
1: A court heard a group of children thought a boy was joking when it's alleged he didn't deny killing a 9-year-old girl. Aria Thorpe died in Weston-super-Mare in Somerset in December. The teenager denies charges of murder and manslaughter. Donald Trump's reiterating a key shipping route blocked by war in Iran will reopen toll-free on Friday. He's been talking up a peace deal during meetings of the G7 in France. The company that rescued Pizza Hut's UK arm from administration last year is selling it. A private equity firm's buying the restaurant chain for £2 billion. And England defender Tino Livramento is out of the World Cup. It's after a hamstring injury sustained during training. It comes just one day before the squad play their first game of the tournament against Croatia tomorrow. From Sky News, I'm Leisha McKenna.
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4: So having a look at the weather, temperatures are going to be about 17 Celsius tonight. And there could be some rain for a while, which is all good. Tomorrow you're looking at lows of 40 and highs of 24. It should be very humid tomorrow and hopefully it will remain dry.
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4: Oh, third and final hour of drive on this Tuesday evening. How are you? Hope you're good. Whatever you've done today, worked, not worked, whatever you've done, I hope it's been a good day. I hope you've enjoyed the music on Gold. 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

0: So welcome back to the third and final hour of Drive On this Tuesday after evening, shall I say. It's gone 6 o'clock, so it's technically the evening. Glad you enjoyed the back-to-back. The top one, very, very underrated. Rafi Saab ka Ganata film, Ganata Prem Kahani, very, very nicely sung. Very underrated as well. But to be honest, Prem Kahani did have a very strong soundtrack. There were some great songs on there, so yeah, but there you go. Okay, time for a few very important messages, then it's time for you to decide.
1: Gold Drive with Sandy Shah.
0: So don't forget, Leica Radio Network teams up with Tariq Halal for the opening of the new Rainers Lane branch on Wednesday the 17th of June, which is located at 297 Rainers Lane, Pinner HA55EJ. 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Our team will also be there broadcasting from 10 a.m. till 1. Make sure you get down there, take some photographs, say hi, and yeah, and get some good food.
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2: Ye, yavo.
0: So, ye, yavo. And if you're new to the show, well, as always, a huge welcome to you. And it's very simple. Our artist of the week is Hari Haran, and I've picked two songs of his, which I want you to tell me which one you think is the better of the two, so you have a vote. So here are the two songs. The first one is from the film Lamhe, Kabhi Main Kahun, and the second song is from the film Ziddi, Hum Tum Se Na Kuch Keh Sake, something like that, yeah. So you know what song I'm talking about. So the first one is from Lamhe Kabhi Main Kahun. Second one is Hum Tum Se Na Kuch Keh Sake. So it's all about something about talking, not bad, huh? So which one would get your vote? The one from Lamhe or the one from Ziddi?
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0: So the big game coming tonight is about 8 o'clock. It's France versus Senegal. 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The earlier game between Iran and New Zealand finished 2-2. 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
5: This is Martin with your travel. The A316 Twickenham Road closed in both directions between Twickenham Bridge and Richmond Circuses for accident investigation. But there are long delays in the area. Delays on the M4 onto the elevated section eastbound from Junction 3 Hayes to Junction 2 Brentford. A40 Western Avenue, heavy westbound before Gypsy Corner, and the A406 North Circular Road slowing both ways before the Hangar Lane Gyratory. Slow on the A312 Church Road and Mandeville Road from the White Hart roundabout to the Target roundabout and on to Northolt Station to the Tube, and severe delays on the Piccadilly line between Acton Town and Heathrow Airport, between Acton Town and Uxbridge, and between Cop Fosters and Arnos Grove due to an earlier trespass incident. That's your latest traffic and travel.
6: On game day, it has to be your lucky pants. And look, works every time. Not that you noticed. You're lost in another winning moment. Rich, thick ketchup oozing onto a juicy burger. Back of the net. Because when it comes to the taste you love, it has to be Heinz.
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3: That was such a feel-good song. It was so nice. Mukesh Ratna Mangeshkar ki awaazein. Film ka naam tha Sasural from 1961. Very nice. So, thank you very much indeed for everyone who's taken part already in Ye Yavo. This is your last chance, and as usual, we'll ask Ashwini when she walks in which one she's going to vote for. I'm really stuck today, by the way, and not for reasons you think I'm stuck, but we'll delve in that into that the dark world of Sandy Shah later on. So, the two songs you're voting for, or in or between. Of course, it's Hari Haran songs, both of them. The first one is Kabhi Main Kahun from the film Lamhe. Kabhi Main Kahun from Lamhe. Ya Hum Tum Se Na Kuch Keh Sake, something like that, from Ziddi. So it's either the song from Lamhe, Kabhi Main Kahun, ya Hum Tum Se Na Kuch Keh Sake from the film Ziddi. Which song gets your vote? If you haven't voted, please do it now.
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3: Yeah, Yavo.
1: How are you, Ashwini?
4: Better.
1: Let's try. Better? Oh, right. Okay, yeah, okay. I'm glad to hear you're feeling better.
4: Mm-hmm.
1: Enjoying the sun?
4: No.
1: Okay, I like this short answers. This is a good conversation to have. Have you watched any of the World Cup?
4: No.
1: Are you interested in the World Cup?
4: 50-50.
1: Which 50 interests you?
4: If luckily I'm in the living room and if the match is on, then I'll watch it.
1: Oh, I see. So you're not actually backing or supporting anyone?
4: No.
1: Not interested at all. What sport interests you?
4: Cricket?
1: None. It's like some people get shocked. I've got absolutely zero interest in cricket.
4: Yes.
1: That was a high five there. Yeah, absolutely zero interest.
4: Yes.
1: I know what the game is. I know how it's played.
4: It's too much.
1: Cricket is not the cricket I thought it used to be. Because I do remember, I used to know about cricket quite well.
4: Yeah.
1: But I'm really showing my age here. The days of the great West Indies, Australian, all of these teams I used to know really well, but it's not the same. It's like tennis. I used to love tennis in the John McEnroe, Bjorn Borg days.
4: Mm-hmm.
1: But now it's not. It's just lost all of it for me. Anyway, I'm a boring young man, so it's okay. It doesn't matter. Ye Yavo. Now, I like controversy, as you know. So, Ye Yavo. Kabhi main kahun from Lamhe. Ya Hum Tumse Na Kuch Keh Whatever from Ziddi.
4: Mera gaana hai. First
1: one.
4: Beautiful track.
1: Okay.
4: Yeah.
1: Thank you. So, thank you very much indeed for everybody who voted. Now, if you want to know which one I'd vote for, neither one.
4: How was the conversation today?
1: I have no interest in either song. I'm not a fan of either song. Luckily, my vote wasn't needed in any way or form.
4: Hmm.
1: So, I don't have to declare anything. This is good because one song has won.
4: Hmm.
1: And that will be the next song. But thank you to everyone who took part. Absolutely fabulous. Wonderful. Lovely. No. 50-50 is next. She'll be doing the...
4: How was the conversation today?
1: Which conversation? Today? Oh, I'm impressed, Yad. You are doing well. Kya baat hai. Don't forget, Gold Nights. If all things go well, I'll do Drive again tomorrow. Bye-bye for now.
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1: This is Martin with your travel. The A316 Twickenham Road still closed in both directions between St Margaret's Roundabout and Richmond Circuses for accident investigation work. There are long delays in the area. Still got delays on the M4 onto the elevated section eastbound as you head from Junction 3 Hayes to Junction 2 Brentford. A40 Western Avenue, heavy westbound before Gypsy Corner, and the A406 North Circular Road slowing both ways just before the Hanger Lane gyratory. To the Tube, and severe delays on the Piccadilly line between Acton Town and Heathrow Airport, between Acton Town and Uxbridge, and between Cock Fosters and Arnos Grove. That's due to an earlier trespass incident at South Ealing. That's your latest traffic and travel.
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1: The top stories this hour. A defence source says a Russian warship fired warning shots in the English Channel this morning to avoid crashing with a yacht. Russia's also responded, claiming to have made several attempts to contact the British-flagged yacht, adding it changed course after the warning fire. The Ministry of Defence is investigating. There were no reports of damage or injury. James Gator is a former Royal Navy officer.
2: In 20 years as a naval officer, and many of those at sea, I don't recall reading in the rules of the road, as they're colloquially known, the use of warning shots when vessels approach you in international waters.
1: Former Defence Secretary John Healey says his resignation was necessary to secure the future of Britain's armed forces. Speaking in the Commons, he predicted the current defence investment plans will fall well short. Donald Trump says he'll release the text of a peace deal agreed with Iran in a formal setting. Speaking at the G7 in France, the US president's reiterated it will be signed on Friday. Mr. Trump insists there are loud and clear guarantees Iran won't have a nuclear weapon.
3: I think it's going to happen fairly on time. We've been both involved. I think they're going to want to get it done. Iran wants to get it done. They have to get back to business. And the relationship is now normalized. So I think it's going to go pretty quickly, Steve.
1: The Environment Secretary, Emma Reynolds, says a Thames water rescue plan doesn't go far enough to protect customers. The UK's largest water company, which is in £20 billion worth of debt, could be placed into temporary public ownership. In sport, James Roux will make his England Test debut as wicketkeeper in the second match against New Zealand, which starts tomorrow at the Oval. Jamie Smith has withdrawn from the squad after the birth of his daughter. And the Shaftesbury Theatre in London's West End will be renamed the Judi Dench Theatre next year. It's to honour her contribution to British theatre. From Sky News, I'm Leisha McKenna.
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4: Tonight in London, light cloud and gentle breeze with low of 17. Tomorrow, 24 maximum, 14 minimum. In Manchester tonight, light rain and light winds with low of 15. Tomorrow, 22 maximum, minimum 13, light rain.
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0: 8th August is now sold out. 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
1: Top stories this hour. Russia claims a warship fired warning shots in the English Channel because a British-flagged yacht was making what it calls a dangerous approach. There were no reports of damage or injury. Elsewhere, the head of the UK's armed forces says there'll be cutbacks on training and operations if spending on the military doesn't increase. Sir Richard Knighton told a parliamentary committee increased pressure has been caused by rising costs. He added he's most concerned about the level of day-to-day funding.
2: That funds operational activity, drives exercises and training, and those are the things that make sure the men and women of our armed forces are as ready as they can be with the equipment they have got today.
1: The Defence Secretary resigned last week. Sir Keir Starmer insists he's increasing the budget. A girl's told a court a boy accused of murdering 9-year-old Aria Thorpe in Somerset in December tried to get away as quick as he could. The 16-year-old defendant can't be named and the trial continues. The first 8 closed grooming gang cases are to be reopened. They're being referred back to police as part of a major national review, Amani Ramana reports.
3: Operation Beaconport is examining cases from between January 2010 and March 2025, which involved 2 or more suspects accused of sexual abuse, more than 1 victim, and where no further action had been taken. It's considering hundreds of files where lines of inquiry may have been missed. The National Crime Agency says the reinvestigations mark the first step towards seeking justice for victims and survivors.
1: The GMB union's demanding Thames Water's workers' pension pots to be protected after it appeared to edge closer to public ownership. Ministers have criticised the £10 billion rescue proposal. And Naomi Campbell's claimed in court she's a victim of fraud and forgery. The supermodel's appealing a charity trustee ban after an investigation into her former organisation. From Sky News, I'm Leisha McKenna.
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4: 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It's an excited match. It was like finger biting end. Two balls to spare. So it was such an exciting game. Bahut acha raha. Great for cricket. So now we've got the second game going on at the moment, England against Ireland. And Ireland is batting, but they are struggling at the moment. And I think England should win this quite easily.
3: Thank you, Kamalji, for the update. And see you tomorrow morning. Take care.
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1: Top stories this hour. The Ministry of Defence has confirmed a Russian warship did not aim its warning shots at a British-flagged yacht in the English Channel this morning. Its assessment supports that of Moscow, that it was aiming to avoid a crash. It's understood the UK military believes the Admiral Grigorovich was trying to show other vessels it was drifting, possibly making it more vulnerable. James Gator is a former Royal Navy officer.
2: My greatest worry is the fact that the Royal Navy is in a parlous state at present. Through years of a lack of investment, a lack of capital expenditure.
1: The head of the UK's armed forces says there'll be cutbacks on training if spending on the military doesn't increase. Sir Richard Knighton told a parliamentary committee he was concerned about funding, with a defence plan still being finalised. The GMB union is demanding guarantees from ministers that Thames Water employees' pension pots will be protected if a rescue deal collapses. Environmental Secretary Emma Reynolds isn't in favour of the proposal, claiming it risks unfair costs to customers. It makes temporary public ownership more likely. But Dan Coatsworth, head of markets at AJ Bell, says that'll be tricky for the government.
3: If it does take on the debt and completely nationalises this company, well, it would then have to spend even more money to invest in this infrastructure. And one were to suggest that money's got to come from somewhere.
1: Donald Trump insists an agreed peace deal states Iran wouldn't develop a nuclear weapon. The formal signing is expected to take place on Friday. The Border Force has seized 12 tonnes of cannabis in Southampton, its biggest ever capture of marijuana. It's an estimated worth of £139 million and was hidden inside two shipping containers arriving from Canada. And Serena and Venus Williams are to play doubles together at Wimbledon. The wildcard was announced earlier for this summer's tennis tournament. From Sky News, I'm Leisha McKenna.
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4: Tonight in London, drizzle and a gentle breeze with low of 17. Tomorrow, maximum 24, minimum 14. In Manchester tonight, a light rain and light winds with low of 15. Tomorrow, maximum 22, minimum 13, and light rain.
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1: Top stories this hour. The Ministry of Defence has confirmed a Russian warship's warning shots were not aimed at a British yacht, but were an attempt to avoid a crash. This morning, Moscow used gunfire to warn off a yacht they claimed was on a dangerous course. It was towards the Admiral Grigorovich in the English Channel. There were no injuries and the yacht was not damaged. Here's our Moscow correspondent, Ivor Bennett.
2: A lot of people will look at this response from the Russians and think, were warning shots, gunfire, really necessary towards a yacht? Even if it is that close, it still seems like quite a leap to suddenly jump up to warning shots. And whether this was by accident or by design, I think this will clearly inflame these heightened tensions.
1: Elsewhere, the former Defence Secretary John Healey says his resignation was necessary to secure the future of Britain's armed forces. Speaking in the Commons, he predicts the current defence investment plans will fall well short. He also warns threats to the nation won't be following timetables set by the Treasury.
3: We need a bigger view of national security. It's not just the job for defence or the agencies. Every department has a part to play in national security and national resilience. Security must run through the government like letters through a stick of rock.
1: A court heard a group of children thought a boy was joking when it's alleged he didn't deny killing a 9-year-old girl. Aria Thorpe died in Weston-super-Mare in Somerset in December. The teenager denies charges of murder and manslaughter. The Environment Secretary, Emma Reynolds, says Thames Water Rescue Plan doesn't go far enough to protect customers. The water company, in debt, could be placed into temporary public ownership. Pizza Hut is being sold in a deal valued at £2 billion. The struggling restaurant chain will fall under a private equity firm. And in sport, England defender Tino Livramento has been ruled out of the World Cup with injury and will be replaced by Trevor Chaloba. England play Croatia in their first game tomorrow. From Sky News, I'm Leisha McKenna.
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2: Top stories this hour. The Ministry of Defence has confirmed a Russian warship did not aim its warning shots at a British flagged yacht in the English Channel this morning. Its assessment supports that of Moscow's, that it was aiming to avoid a crash. It's understood the UK military believes that Admiral Grigorovich was trying to show other vessels it was drifting, possibly making it more vulnerable. James Gator is a former Royal Navy officer.
3: My greatest worry is the fact that the Royal Navy is in a parlous state at present through years of a lack of investment, a lack of capital expenditure.
2: Meanwhile, the head of the UK's armed forces says there will be cutbacks on training if spending on the military doesn't increase. Sir Richard Knighton told a parliamentary committee he was concerned about funding for day-to-day activity, with the defence plan still being finalised. Donald Trump insists an agreed peace deal states loud and clear Iran wouldn't develop a nuclear weapon. Speaking at the G7 in France, the US president's reiterated it'll be signed on Friday and we'll see the important shipping route, the Strait of Hormuz, fully reopen. We're awaiting the full text of the deal. Our political editor Beth Rigby's in Evian.
4: I think there has been a lot of warm words, certainly in that leaders' dinner last night around Iran, and finally getting to a point where a ceasefire appears to have happened, having been promised and then not delivered for many weeks.
2: In sport, Kylian Mbappe is now France's all-time leading goal scorer after his brace in their 3-1 win against Senegal at the World Cup. England's cricketers have secured back-to-back wins at the Women's T20 World Cup after beating Ireland by 4 wickets. They chased down a target of 119 with an unconvincing performance. There's also concern for England after captain Nat Shiver-Brunt retired out on 48 runs. From Sky News, I'm Ruth McKee.
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2: Top stories this hour. The Ministry of Defence has confirmed a Russian warship's warning shots were not aimed at a British yacht, but were an attempt to avoid a crash. Moscow used gunfire to warn off a yacht they claimed was on a dangerous course towards the frigate Admiral Grigorovich in the English Channel. Here's our Moscow correspondent Ivor Bennett.
3: A lot of people will look at this response from the Russians and think, were warning shots, gunfire, really necessary towards a yacht, even if it is that close? It still seems like quite a leap to suddenly jump up to warning shots. And whether this was by accident or by design, I think this will clearly inflame these heightened tensions.
2: Meanwhile, there's been fresh criticism about the potential impact of not properly investing in defence. The head of the armed forces has signalled possible consequences in military training. A girl has told a court a boy accused of murdering 9-year-old Aria Thorpe in Somerset in December tried to get away as quick as he could. The 16-year-old defendant can't be named and the trial continues. The GMB union is demanding guarantees from ministers that Thames Water employees' pension pots will be protected if a rescue deal collapses. Environment Secretary Emma Reynolds isn't in favour of the proposal for the debt-ridden company, and it makes temporary public ownership more likely. But financial expert Dan Coatsworth says that would be tricky for the government.
4: If it does take on the debt and completely nationalises this company, well, it would then have to spend even more money to invest in this infrastructure, and one were to suggest that money's got to come from somewhere.
2: In sport, France have kicked off their World Cup campaign with a 3-1 win against Senegal in New Jersey. And French tennis player Corentin Moutet is facing a heavy fine after giving a post-match interview full of expletives at Queen's. He said the F-word 7 times during his chat on court after beating Giovanni Pecci Picard. From Sky News, I'm Ruth McKee.
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1: The top stories this hour. The Ministry of Defence has confirmed warning shots fired by a Russian warship near a British yacht in the English Channel were not aimed at the vessel. It agrees with Russia's assessment that it was an attempt to prevent a possible collision. John Foreman is a former military advisor to the UK's ambassador in Moscow. He says this shouldn't have happened.
2: There are rules which govern the movement of ships and yachts at sea, which govern thousands of interactions a day at sea. They're governed by the International Maritime Organization. They exist to avoid incidents like this. So I'm surprised that whatever happened, by the reason, the rules weren't followed.
1: There has been fresh criticism about the potential impact of not properly investing in defence. The head of the armed forces has signalled possible consequences in military training, while John Healey, who resigned as defence secretary, criticised the Treasury in a common speech. A court hears a group of children thought a boy was joking when it's alleged he didn't deny killing a 9-year-old girl. Aria Thorpe died in Weston-super-Mare in Somerset in December. The teenager denies charges of murder and manslaughter. Up to 15,000 England fans are expected in Dallas as Thomas Tuchel's side finally get their World Cup underway against Croatia tonight. Jude Bellingham, Bukayo Saka and John Stones are fighting for a place in the starting lineup. Whoever is picked, these England fans are ready for another roller coaster ride.
3: I think it's going to be difficult. I think we're going to have to struggle through quite a few games.
4: I feel like Tuchel's got a good system going now.
3: I think it's going to be 2-0. 2-0 England. I think it's going to be quite an easy dispatch.
5: I think 4-0. I think Croatia. I think Croatia will crumble in the second half.
1: And England cricket captain Nat Siver Brunt suffered an injury scare as they got their second win of the Women's T20 World Cup. She retired out on 48 runs with muscle tightness, but her team went on to secure a 4-wicket win against Ireland and Southampton. From Sky News, I'm Ruth McKee.
0: This is Leica Radio Network, officially London's number one Asian commercial radio group.
6: रात भर न थमे न रुके क्लासिक नगमे आपके अपने लाइका गोल्ड पर